Yes, one of J.S. Bach's greatest hits again. The Minuet in G. I think he's got a good case. Get the lawyers onto it.

Bonnie Raitt, I Can't Make You Love Me, and the Detroit Emeralds before that, Feel the Need in Me. If you have a look at my Facebook page, you'll see a photo I posted earlier. We went for a walk, Bolt and I did, as we do, on a Tuesday. It was a little bit cooler in the West Midlands, so we went out in the middle of the day, a lot of cloud cover, but still, essentially, a county which is under drought conditions. We went for a walk into the nature reserve, into a little park near the canal. And he found, after he'd been playing happily with sticks and running around and sniffing and doing what he does, he found the biggest, dirtiest, muddiest, most yucky puddle in the world and decided he was going to turn into a hippopotamus and rolled into it, absolutely caked with mud when I told him to get out. He shook himself and messed up my jeans as well. So thank you for that, Bolt. I think he is part hippopotamus. Mud, mud, glorious mud.

Georgie Fame, sitting in the park on Boom Radio. This one is going to bring back some memories. Do you remember it? Well, you will in a moment. It began on BBC Radio in 1948 before moving to TV between 1962 and 1975. It featured teams of four students of different ages from schools across the UK competing in general knowledge battles. The show was eventually cancelled in 1986 because, here comes the press release, its highly competitive format did not align with changing educational philosophies. That means they got fed up with it and there was something far more exciting. You'll remember this, though.

0: Marching Strings, it was called, by Ray Martin, the theme tune to Top of the Form, a great radio and TV show from many years ago. It was also a comedy film, well, the name of it was, a popular British film where a bookmaker accidentally becomes a school headmaster. You know how it is, everyday life, really. And talking of quizzes, here's your start of a 10. What would the Mathis Mafia mob most like to hear next? You're in luck.
1: Chris and Jan say they like my cheeky banter. Oh, I didn't know it was showing.
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1: The bar is set very high. 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It's very difficult to get a camel to go to bed when it just doesn't want to. 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
2: There's only one Les Ross. 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
1: Sunday tea time. Gotta have tinned salmon.
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7: 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It was the inspiration for Lewis Carroll's Alice's Adventures in Wonderland, and home to the UK's first ever Norman-style castle. Sir Roger Moore woke up in his Angel hotel room to see a ghostly figure, and The Omen was filmed at Guildford Cathedral. 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

Boys, Don't Worry Baby, which prompts me for some reason to remind you of Roger Day's 60s show, 2 hours of 60s greats from 8 o'clock this morning. And we had Johnny Mathis before that. I'd rather be here with you, especially for all the gang. Joe Salmon, Sheila Batham. Is that Batham, as in our local brewery, or Batham? Myra Pollack, also Gordon Tolland, and the head of the mob, R. Dye, a fan of Johnny Mathis since 1957.

0: Shakin' Stevens, Give Me Your Heart Tonight. It's Boom Radio with Mike. Another little bit of gentle borrowing here went on with this Doris Day song, Sentimental Journey. Do you remember the cheap electricity of Economy 7?
1: They run on Economy 7. Cheaper electricity, heaven. 7 hours at night.
0: It sounds a bit like this.

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1: Gary Barlow, ex Take That, Open Road. Oh, we're getting right up to date now, aren't we? 29 years old, that was. Open Road, Gary Barlow. And Doris Day with her Sentimental Journey. It's the Brothers Gibb next.
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0: Barbara Lynn, You'll Lose a Good Thing. And it was the Bee Gees, Run to Me before that. More from the Boom Jukebox with Dave Brown this afternoon at 4 o'clock from Darlington, including songs from our fabulous 50s treasury of hits.
1: People see us everywhere. They think you really care. But myself.

The Pretenders, mostly from Herefordshire, and Hymn to Her, and It's Only Make-Believe before that from Glen Campbell. This is Mike Wye. I'm going to have to move off now until next Saturday morning at the same time. So until then, I'll wish you a pleasant good night and good morning, and leave you with this little beauty from Alan Price.

0: From the Sky News Centre at 2, a six-year-old girl has died in hospital after getting into difficulty in the sea off Shoreham in West Sussex. Sajet El-Kawaz was pulled from the water on Tuesday. Her parents and 14-year-old sister died at the scene. The Daily Mail's publisher says there are disturbing questions over why Prince Harry, Sir Elton John and other high-profile figures continued their privacy case to trial. The claimants lost the case last month. Associated Newspapers has now been awarded the highest level of legal costs. Royal commentator Robert Jobson says Harry should try to make amends when he returns to the UK.
1: There are a lot of journalists whose careers were on the line here, and I think that instead of calling it a whitewash, as Harry did, he should be apologising as well for what happened, because there's been years of real heartache and soul-searching for those journalists who did nothing wrong.
0: Wildfires in the UK so far this year have burned an area the size of Cardiff. Satellite data shows more land has been scorched over the past two summers than in the previous 5 years combined. In Stourbridge in the West Midlands, 19 homes were destroyed by fire. Resident Sandy Shiralka says the impact has been devastating.
2: Our lives are upside down now because we are back and our passports are gone, our OCI cards are gone. My mother-in-law, she's 90, she's quite poorly back home. And my husband needs to travel there. I was travelling for work somewhere as well. So that's all gone now. We can't do it, obviously.
0: At least 15 people have been killed in a Russian drone attack on a shopping centre in the central Ukrainian city of Kryvyi Rih. Another 130 people were injured, including 23 children, with some believed to be trapped under the rubble. The US Supreme Court has temporarily allowed construction of Donald Trump's controversial White House ballroom to continue. A lower court had ordered work on the $400 million project to stop. And Arsenal got the Premier League title defence off to a winning start with a 3-0 victory at home to newly promoted Coventry City. That's the latest. I'm Daisy Steele.
3: 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Which American jazz trumpeter, nicknamed Satchmo, recorded What a Wonderful World?
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0: From the Sky News Centre at 3. A six-year-old girl has died in hospital after getting into difficulty in the sea off Shoreham in West Sussex. Sajia El-Kawas was pulled from the water on Tuesday. Her parents and sister died at the scene. Earlier this week, while Sajia was still critically ill in hospital, Andy Burnham spoke about the incident.
1: It's so sad to hear what happened. And obviously we think there's a young girl still in hospital fighting for her life, and we send our best wishes and love to her wider friends and family. But a real tragedy, a real terrible family tragedy.
0: The Daily Mail's publisher says there are disturbing questions over why Prince Harry and other high-profile figures continued their privacy case to trial. The claimants lost the case last month, with Mr Justice Nicklin saying several allegations should have been withdrawn because of a lack of evidence. Wildfires in the UK so far this year have burned an area the size of Cardiff. Satellite data shows more land has been scorched over the past two summers than in the previous 5 years combined. At least 15 people have been killed in a Russian drone attack on a shopping centre in central Ukraine. Another 130 people were injured, including 23 children. The number of men living with prostate cancer in the UK has surged by 100,000 since 2020. Macmillan Cancer Support says the latest figures show more than 68,000 men are newly diagnosed in the UK each year. Anthony Cunliffe, lead medical advisor at the charity, explains why we may have seen an increase.
2: One is a growing population, so more people being diagnosed with cancer. I think one of the other reasons is just increased awareness of prostate cancer, partly because of campaigns to make people aware. And then in particular, regarding prostate cancer, we have seen some quite significant celebrities be diagnosed.
0: And Arsenal got their Premier League title defence off to a winning start with a 3-0 victory at home to newly promoted Coventry City. Manchester United begin their season away to Hull City at lunchtime. That's the latest. I'm Daisy Steele.
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5: 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Birthplace of Banksy and W.G. Grace, the city began as Briggs Stowe. Its Exchange Building clock shows both London time and what was Bristol time. The saying, shipshape and Bristol fashion, related to ships in the harbour here, which would fall to one side if everything wasn't stowed away with care. Boom Radio. Across the UK. Including Bristol.

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0: From the Sky News Centre at 4. A six-year-old girl has died in hospital after getting into difficulty in the sea off Shoreham in West Sussex. Sadia El-Kawaz was pulled from the water on Tuesday. Her parents and sister died at the scene. It's unclear whether Prince Harry and several other high-profile figures will appeal a ruling allowing the Daily Mail's publisher to seek the highest level of legal costs from them. The claimants lost their privacy case last month. Newsweek's chief royal correspondent Jack Royston says it should give Harry pause for thought.
1: The warning signs have been there in some of Harry's previous cases that they tend to throw the whole of the kitchen sink at the case. They just throw allegations at the wall and see what sticks. And it seems that the corpse have finally got sick to the back teeth of it.
0: There could be better news for the Sussexes' finances, though, with reports Meghan's in talks to appear in a UK TV show when they return to Britain. Wildfires in the UK so far this year have burned an area the size of Cardiff. Satellite data shows more land has been scorched over the past two summers than in the previous 5 years combined. At least 15 people have been killed in a Russian drone attack on a shopping centre in central Ukraine. Another 130 people were injured. One person has died and two teenagers have been seriously injured in a sword attack at a school in Sweden. Police were called to Brunel School, northwest of Stockholm. In sport, Arsenal started their Premier League title defence with a comfortable 3-0 victory at home to Coventry City. Boss Mikel Arteta says there was plenty to be pleased with.
2: Right from the beginning, I think we were really dominant. We really flow with the ball. We connected with each other in a really impressive way. We scored two brilliant goals. Probably we should have scored the third one before half-time as well. And after half-time, we scored the goal with Martin, a bit lucky. And then after that, obviously, we have to manage the game.
0: And England's cricketers secured a dominant victory in Joe Root's first test back as captain. They bowled Pakistan out for 135. That's the latest. I'm Daisy Steele.
3: Ramstuck. St Paul's architect who shares his name with a bird. Four letters.
4: That's Wren. Christopher Wren.
3: Oh, well done. How do you know that?
4: I've just joined my local art society. They have expert talks every month. Last month's lecture was on the architecture of London.
5: Fill in the blanks. 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

0: 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Graham Dean, North London. Judy Spires, Devon. David Hamilton, Sussex. Jane Markham, Somerset. Les Ross, Warwickshire. 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
3: 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Southend started life as a fishing village, including oyster farming. It has the longest pleasure pier in the world, despite four major fires and a boat crashing into it. In the early 60s, one in five television sets were made by its company Echo, and it became the 52nd city in England. 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

talked of life. Lord, he talked of life. Laugh, slapped his leg a step. He said his name was Bojangles.

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Please, Bojangles. 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

0: From the Sky News Centre at 5. A six-year-old girl has died in hospital after getting into difficulty in the sea off Chorum in West Sussex. Saja El Kawas was pulled from the water on Tuesday. Her parents and older sister died at the scene. Police believe the family got into difficulty after entering the water at Chorum Fort. Earlier this week, while Saja was still critically ill in hospital, Andy Burnham spoke about the incident.
1: It's so sad to hear what happened. And obviously we think there's a young girl still in hospital fighting for her life, and we send our best wishes and love to her wider friends and family, but a real tragedy, a real terrible family tragedy.
0: Prince Harry and other high-profile figures face a multi-million pound legal bill after losing their privacy case against the Daily Mail's publisher. Meanwhile, Meghan is reported to be in talks for a role in Netflix series The Gentlemen. At least 15 people have been killed in a Russian drone attack on a shopping centre in central Ukraine. Another 130 people were injured. Two teenage boys have been seriously injured in a sword attack at a school in Sweden, in which one person died. An 18-year-old man has been arrested following the attack in Fagersta. The US Supreme Court has temporarily allowed construction of Donald Trump's controversial White House ballroom to continue. The $400 million project had been halted after an appeals court ruled the president could not make the alterations without approval from Congress. A preservation group says the development is causing irreversible damage to the historic building. But President Trump insists the new ballroom and security complex are vital for national security.
2: This beautiful, magnificent complex being built on the hallowed ground of our cherished White House. It's going to be the greatest of its kind anywhere that's ever been built, and it's something that presidents have wanted to be built for over 150 years.
0: And Arsenal beat Coventry City 3-0 last night. That's the latest. I'm Daisy Steele.
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words mean I am a truthful man from the land of the palm trees. And before dying, I want to share these poems of my soul. My poems are soft green. My poems are also flaming crimson. My poems are like a wounded fawn seeking refuge in the forest. The last verse says, con los pobres de la tierra. With the poor people of this earth, I want to share my fate. The streams of the mountains

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3: Greatley. This Hampshire village, 20 miles east of Stonehenge, has a population of around 700. Its name means large meadow or clearing, and Roman coins have been found here. It's split into two, with the railway station built away from the village so as not to disturb the local nobility. It grew to allow many military trains destined for Salisbury Plain. 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
0: 60s classics, 70s memories, and those hidden gems.

0: From the Sky News Centre at 6. A six-year-old girl's died in hospital after getting into difficulty in the sea off Shoreham in West Sussex on Tuesday. Her parents and older sister also lost their lives in the incident. It's unclear whether Prince Harry and several other high-profile figures will appeal a ruling allowing the Daily Mail publisher to seek the highest level of legal costs from them. The claimants lost their privacy case last month, with the judge criticising their conduct. Newsweek's chief royal correspondent Jack Royston says it should give Harry pause for thought.
1: The warning signs have been there in some of Harry's previous cases that they tend to throw the whole of the kitchen sink at the case. They just throw allegations at the wall and see what sticks. And it seems that the corpse have finally got sick to the back teeth of it.
0: And there are also reports Meghan's in talks for a role in the Netflix series The Gentlemen. Wildfires in the UK so far this year have burned an area the size of Cardiff. Satellite data shows more land has been scorched over the past two summers than in the previous 5 years combined. Climate expert Chloe Brimicombe says more needs to be done to reduce the risk.
2: I think this summer has been incredibly extreme. And, you know, there are thoughts that next summer we could see a similar pattern because we're having that baseline warming, exacerbated, amplified El Nino. So it's really important that government think about that.
0: In other news, at least 15 people have been killed in a Russian drone attack on a shopping centre in central Ukraine. Another 130 people were also injured. Two teenage boys have been seriously injured in a sword attack at a school in Sweden in which one person died. An 18-year-old man has been arrested following the attack in Fagersta. And TikTok's agreed to pay £293 million to settle a US lawsuit alleging it violated children's privacy. The case accused the platform and its parent company ByteDance of collecting data from millions of users under the age of 13. That's the latest. I'm Stevie Shillinglaw.
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4: A fine day for most, with sunny spells and light winds, staying predominantly dry, though an odd afternoon shower is possible. Highs of 22 degrees Celsius.

And every symphony is lovely when it's sung by Diana Ross and the Supremes. A very good morning. How are you? This is Susie Mathis from Lym in Cheshire on this Saturday, the 22nd of August, the penultimate Saturday of this month. And I'm so pleased to say that I'm joined by my co-presenter, a little doggy. Gertie's sat with me. I don't know how long she'll stay, but it's always lovely to have her company. I feel quite privileged, as long as she doesn't bark. This is Gallagher and Lyle. You're with Boom Radio. Susie taking you into the weekend. Hope it's not raining where you are.

That's a wonderful song. The Living Years. Mike and the Mechanics on Boom Radio. Have you ever seen a swan wash themselves? Well, I'm so privileged to see the wonderful wildlife, but I've been feeding the swans for a couple of years, and each year they bring their cygnets along, and it's wonderful to see them growing, but really sitting and watching them wash themselves is incredible. They turn topsy-turvy, complete turnover, and they're meticulously clean, even though they're in a canal. They're just beautifully pure white. I've had mum and dad and the four cygnets who are now really grown up, and they're just getting their white feathers, but their voices are still me. So cute. And so's this, the Dreamweavers. It's almost tomorrow.

0: She certainly wasn't. She was unique. 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And you've got to forge your own way in this life. You must never be afraid to be yourself, to spend money on music and travel and memories. The only thing to be afraid of is looking back and wishing you'd danced a little more.
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Don't know about all that laughing. I'm mad about you. That's Bruce Ruffin on Boom Radio. And before that, you heard a lovely song from the Mersey Beats, Don't Turn Around. I asked you last week to think about lyrics that you really loved and mentioned that mine were. Newborn Eyes Always Cry With Pain, which I absolutely adore. I've thought about it a lot since, because I thought, why on earth did you like those lyrics so much? And why have they always stayed in your mind? And I think it's because I don't have a child. I think that's why. Anyway, Dave Ritchie has got in touch with me and says, I think the most romantic lyrics are in the song called All I Have. I never heard the song, but I did have a listen to it now, and it's by Beth Nielsen Chapman. And I was looking at those lyrics, and I do agree, they are beautiful. But Dave says, even if you've been married for 1 year, or in my case, 56, it's still absolutely spot on. Isn't that lovely? I enjoyed the part of the lyrics that says, in the harbour of each other's arms. It's beautiful. Thank you, Dave, for my email. Thoroughly enjoyed hearing from you. This is the Lighthouse Family. I love dancing to this one.

Beautiful. The Lighthouse Family. Our soundtrack of the week for this Saturday is Love Actually from 2003. The funny, irresistible, heartwarming, beautiful, ultimate romantic comedy, and it follows eight couples whose lives intersect shortly before Christmas, which makes it one for us to see each and every year. Directed and written by the marvellous Richard Curtis and an astonishing cast: Bill Nighy, Colin Firth, Liam Neeson, Martin Freeman, Joanne Page, Keira Knightley, Hugh Grant, Martine McCutcheon, and loads more. But part of the story that I've chosen is a heart-rending scene of the movie where Alan Rickman and Emma Thompson as a married couple, and they're growing apart. And at one point in the film, Thompson's listening to a Joni Mitchell song, and Rickman says, "I can't believe you still listen to Joni Mitchell." And she replies, "I love her, and true love lasts a lifetime." Good lyric. Anyway, later on, she sees him with a necklace and she thinks, "Oh, it's a Christmas present." But on Christmas morning, this special gift is Both Sides Now, the CD, and that's for her. Not the necklace, that was for the mistress.

Oh, what a song. That's Judy Collins. It's actually written by Joni Mitchell, but singing there beautifully. Both Sides Now, and that's from our soundtrack of the week from Love Actually in 2003. And according to the film director, Richard Curtis, that scene that I just talked about where she was waiting for the Christmas present, it turned out to be the CD, not the necklace. It was so moving that it took them 9 times before they could actually accept the take. They were so moved by it. Lovely, lovely film. You can always catch that every year. This is Chris Rea.

0: How talented was he? Chris Rea. You're with Boom Radio. A little quote I saw the other day, which I loved. It says, notice who you're with when you feel the very best version of yourself.
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Glen Campbell, and before that you heard Helen Shapiro. Here's a word now from our partners at Whitby's 60 Spectacular, which starts, of course, this September. It's from the 18th to the 20th. It's a brilliant weekend on the beautiful North Yorkshire coast. Headlining, you've got Paul Jones, The Dreamers, Union Gap, and lots of tribute bands too. So that's the Whitby Pavilion. Get your tickets now at the whitby-live.com. Don't miss out. It's going to be brilliant.

gives me chills. That's ABBA. Ode to Freedom. Happy birthday to you, Michael Yeomand in Nottingham. 68 years young. I hear you're a massive music fan and you've worked in theatres most of your life, the Theatre Royal Concert Hall on and off, and you still play piano in the dress circle there before the show. So if you go in there tonight, please, please say hello to lovely Michael and wish him a happy birthday. Have a great, great day, Michael. So nice to have your company. I wonder what's on Nottingham at the Theatre Royal tonight. Lots of love. News is coming up. Don't you be fooling around, because something incredibly difficult might happen to you. This is Elvin Bishop on Boom Radio.

0: From the Sky News Centre at 7. A six-year-old girl's died in hospital after getting into difficulty in the sea off the coast of Shoreham in West Sussex. Her parents and 14-year-old sister died at the scene on Tuesday. Prince Harry and other celebrity claimants, including Sir Elton John, have been ordered to pay more than £9.5 million to the Daily Mail's publisher after losing their privacy case. But there could be better news for the Sussex's finances, with reports Meghan's in talks to appear in a UK TV show. The couple are expected back here later this month. Royal commentator Robert Jobson says Harry should use a visit to try to make amends.
1: There are a lot of journalists whose careers we're on the line here, and I think that instead of calling it a whitewash, as Harry did, he should be apologising as well for what happened, because it's been years of real heartache and soul-searching for those journalists who did nothing wrong.
0: A Russian strike on a shopping centre in Ukrainian President Volodymyr Zelensky's hometown has killed 16 people. Dozens more were injured in the attack on Kryvyi Rih. The leader of Ukraine described it as a double-tap strike, in which an initial wave of drones hit the area, followed by a second wave.
2: Authorities are gathering information on everyone who may have been in that shopping centre. This is an absolute atrocity committed by the Russians. They're nothing but beasts. We will definitely respond.
0: It comes a day after a Ukrainian drone attack on Russia, which left one person dead. One person has died and two teenagers have been seriously injured after a knife attack at a school in Sweden. An 18-year-old man's been arrested in connection with the incident in Fagersta. Wildfires in the UK so far this year have burned an area the size of Cardiff. New satellite data shows more land has been scorched over the past two summers than in the previous 5 years combined. And now to sport, and Arsenal got their Premier League title defence off to a winning start last night with a 3-0 victory at home to newly promoted Coventry City. That's the latest. I'm Stevie Shillinglaw.
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4: A fine day for most, with sunny spells and light winds, staying predominantly dry, though an odd afternoon shower is possible. Highs of 22 degrees Celsius.

That's the Kinks and Waterloo Sunset. Hello, good morning. Welcome along. Susie Mathis here with you, with Gertie. Yes, being a very good girl this morning. It's the 22nd of August, and it's lovely to be taking you through into the weekend with some great music. You know I'm by the Bridgewater Canal by now. Probably tell you too much. But I've always collected the names of the boats when they are named after a song. And I'd collected so many, I thought, well, that's it now. Maggie May, Desperado, Freedom, one of the Kinks, actually, Sunny Afternoon, Noon. But yesterday I saw a great one, Ruby Tuesday. And there's also one called Gertie. And there is a song called Gertie, by the way, along with my doggy. This is a song with a story.

Good old Elvis, eh? Yeah, it's only love, that's all it is. And before that, The Night the Lights Went Out in Georgia by Vicki Lawrence. Great hearing that one again. Well, I loved it anyway. Far be it from me. I went to see the 30th anniversary of Brassed Off. I told you I was going to go, didn't I, last week? This was last Sunday, and heard the Grimethorpe Colliery Band playing the music while the film was being shown. And it was so lovely. It was beautiful. It was at Shibden Hall, Halifax, by the lake. And I can't tell you how gorgeous it was. There's many of the celebrities that were in the film, the cast were there, and the wonderful Grimethorpe Colliery Band. And Shibden Hall, very, very interesting. I'll tell you about that a bit later on. And Tara was there, and Stephen was there, and Peter and Sue, very exciting. Paul Maurier, this is, on Boom.

0: That's the Drifters and this magic moment. I hope there's lots of magic things happening in your life. I heard a magic thing this week because the conservation of ospreys is going so well. You know, I follow the one nest that's in Foreshore Brow, but there are apparently four nests now. So working so well.
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7: Glasgow. Standing on the River Clyde, Glasgow is Scotland's most populous city, with a heritage steeped in trade and industry. A previous European city of culture, it's home to the historic Burrell Collection, and in sport it has the age-old rivalry between Rangers and Celtic football teams. Famous Glaswegians have ranged from the architect Charles Rennie Mackintosh to the comedian Sir Billy Connolly. Boom Radio, across the UK, including Glasgow.

Because of you from the Dex's Midnight Runners. You're with Boom Radio and good to have you. It's National Be an Angel Day today, right? Well, I suppose it's true that the human race can be remarkable, and we do often find things happen from the most unexpected areas, even a complete stranger. And when it's a complete stranger, it's even better, isn't it? But this day celebrates this, and it gives us the opportunity to let our angelic side shine through. Yes, you've got one. And this day encourages us to inspire and support those who need it. So I'm going to give a big hug to Andy in Northampton. How you doing, darling? You take care. This is Reflections of My Life by the wonderful Marmalade.

Little Racy. Oh dear. Hello to you, Trevor Wright in Kenilworth. What a very nice email I've had from you this week. And I wonder if right now if you're walking your little Daisy, who is a Chinese crested powder puff dog who you adopted. Oh, that's so nice. Lovely to have your company, and I really did enjoy hearing from you. He says, I go to Manchester City very often. You'll be going a lot now, won't you, now the season started. And I think of you as I pass Lim. I know the very roundabout. How exciting that you even think about me. That's so lovely. Thank you. This is Paul Heaton. Sad songs and lawsuits.

0: Paul Heaton, Sad Songs and Lawsuits. Hi to Norman Jones, who's in Colwyn Bay. It's gorgeous there. Norman's given me loads of lyrics that he loves, but from a couple of songs that I totally agree with you, Home Thoughts from Abroad, Clifford T. Ward, beautiful, My Ship is Coming In, and lots, lots more. 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I'm no expert, but the two I find the best are the Wall Angels and the Plank, but definitely not at the same time. 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

Patti LaBelle and Friends there. And before that, Unit 4 Plus 2, who sat down to write their lyrics and say, what should we choose? Oh, concrete and clay. It's a tough one, isn't it? I mentioned I'd say a little bit more about my journey to see Brassed Off, which was at Shibden Hall in Halifax. And it was the home of Ann Lister, she being the landowner that Sally Wainwright based her Gentleman Jack TV series on. It was from Ann Lister's diaries. And she was the earliest well-documented openly same-sex woman. This is in 1834. And she even exchanged rings to Ann Walker. And she was married, but there was no legal status. How about that? And on the wall it said, I love and will only love the fairest

0: Do you think Mel Torme is coming home? Beautiful singer. We've got some great stuff on Boom, and tomorrow I'll definitely be listening to the vintage charts with Peter Quinn, because he's heading back to 1968, which is one of my favourite years, and then to 1976. And then, of course, we've got Paul Robey, who is across on Boom Light. Simon Bates on Sunday, which is brilliant, at 2 o'clock, and a Sunday tea time treat with Les Ross. Mad old Les Ross is gorgeous, from Warwickshire.
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That's the 3 degrees. Things were simple, weren't they? Do you remember when climate change used to be called spring, summer, autumn and winter? Oh, thank you for your company. Remember, it's Be an Angel Day, so you could be an angel for me and drop me a little email to susie.mathis@boomradio.co.uk. Tell me about your favourite things you love to do on a Saturday. I'd like to hear about it. And about your animals, from Gertie and I. She's waking up to look at me now with her beautiful eyes. I love you, little one. And remember, little quote for you, handbags are like friendships. You'd rather have a few real ones than a lot of fakes. And a real one's coming up very soon in the shape of Roger Day and his brilliant show. Take care.

0: From the Sky News Centre at 8, a 6-year-old girl has died in hospital after getting into difficulty in the sea off the coast of Shoreham in West Sussex. Saya El-Kawas was pulled from the water on Tuesday. Her parents and 14-year-old sister died at the scene. Police believe the family, who were Palestinian refugees from London, got into difficulty after entering the water at Shoreham Fort. Earlier this week, while Saya was still critically ill in hospital, Andy Burnham spoke about the incident.
1: It's so sad to hear what happened. And obviously we think there's a young girl still in hospital fighting for her life, and we send our best wishes and love to her wider friends and family. But a real tragedy, a real terrible family tragedy.
0: It's understood the Duchess of Sussex is in talks to return to acting with a role in the Netflix series The Gentleman. Meanwhile, Prince Harry and 6 other high-profile names must pay nearly £10 million to the publisher of the Daily Mail after losing their privacy case. Ukraine's accused Russia of a double-tap drone strike on a shopping centre. 16 people have been killed and dozens more wounded. A food firm's apologised over concerns some of its rat products could contain a type of bacteria which can be fatal. Summit Foods is recalling 4 different types of chicken wrap due to a risk of E. coli. Embattled FIFA boss Gianni Infantino has refused to be drawn on his future after being confronted. The president of World Football's governing body has lost support from several nations, calling on him to quit after the botched attempt to sell a stake in the World Cup. Currently in the Dominican Republic, Infantino dodged North American correspondent James Matthews when asked if he should resign.
2: Have you betrayed the game of football, sir?
3: You have a nice haircut.
2: Why won't you resign?
3: Thank you so much.
2: Why won't you resign?
3: Thank you so much.
2: FIFA associations want you to step down. Why won't you?
4: Sorry.
2: Have you betrayed the trust of FIFA, sir?
3: See you at the hairdresser.
2: See you at the hairdresser, he said.
0: And Arsenal kicked off their Premier League title defence with a 3-0 victory over newly promoted Coventry City. That's the latest. I'm Stevie Shillinglaw.
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6: A fine day for most, with sunny spells and light winds, staying predominantly dry, though an odd afternoon shower is possible. Highs of 22 degrees Celsius.

Thanks, Susie. And not forgetting Gertie, of course. Hope you have a lovely weekend. And I'm not sure about me being compared to a handbag. An old bag, maybe. Anyway, good morning. Hi, hello, who are you? This is the Thinner Record Spinner, Roger Twiggy Day, for 2 hours of back-to-back 60s music this Saturday morning at Boom Radio. And one that's been permanently number one in our chart, which we do every year. It probably will be next time as well. Procol Harum and A Whiter Shade.

Boom Radio with the first LP that Fairport Convention made, and a track from it, Chelsea Morning, written by Joni Mitchell, and Judy Dybel was the only time she was on an LP with them. And the Bobby Fuller Four before that, who were very partial to doing cricket songs, that was another one, and Love's Made a Fool of You. I wonder if this day back in 1963 you got your record token and went out to buy Billy J. Kramer and the Dakotas Bad to Me. Well, you helped it to get to number one that day.

For 1968, the first UK top 10 record for Nina Simone doing a Bee Gees song, And to Love Somebody. And before that, Billy J. Kramer and the Dakotas and Bad to Me. Hello to Val Charman from Godalming, who said, here, I've got the Maureen Evans version of I Love How You Love Me, which you played last week by somebody else. And also Alan Watts said, Norma Tanaga's Walking My Cat Named Dog. Did you know that Barry Maguire did a version of that? I must dig out those versions. John Lee Hooker, the legend, born this day in 1917.

0: Unmistakable voice, eh? The legendary John Lee Hooker. And dimples. I never had any of those.
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6: 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W.H. Smith began in 1792 thanks to Henry Walton Smith and his wife Anna opening their newsstand in London. But it was youngest son William who turned it into a retail empire. By the 1840s, it became the world's first chain with shops in railway stations. And in 66, the store established the first numbering system for books. The familiar brown and orange logo arrived in 73. High Street History.

Back-to-back sixes at Boom Radio. And I first played that back in 1966 on the radio, and I'm still playing it today. Gladys Knight and the Pips, Just Walk in My Shoes, before that the Beach Boys and Heroes and Villains. And a very good morning to Paul Muskie McGlinchey from Ireland, who says, love the show, perfect for a lazy Saturday start. Could you say hi to all my old pals in Bromsgrove and Redditch? Great memories, which you and Boom help keep them flowing. Music really does jog them old feelings of yesterday year. Right now, though, where did I leave my keys? Oh, well, to whom it concerns.

Roger for Boom Radio and from Sgt. Pepper, the Beatles, and being for the benefit of Mr. Kite for that second hit for Chris Andrews and To Whom It Concerns. And nice to hear from you, Terry M. from Leighton Buzzard, who asks, have you ever played any songs by Dave Curtis and the Tremors? I have, and I will again, no doubt. They used to be regulars at the Dreamland Ballroom in Margate, and they never had a hit, but they were very good. And you say, my late father-in-law's cousin, Jack Jacobs, played lead guitar in the group. He ran a record shop in Clacton in the 1980s. I wonder if a listener actually went in that shop.

0: written by Glen Campbell, and he recorded it in 1961, but that's the Vogues and a US hit version of Turn Around, Look at Me.
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Boom Radio, and the first I do like to be beside the B-side of the morning, the Everly Brothers and the other side of So Sad, and doing Little Richard's Lucille for that Jimmy Jones' second hit, and that is good timing, which I hope I have on this programme. Here's a commercial message from Fab Four Memorabilia. They're always looking out for autographs and rock and pop memorabilia, especially from artists from the 60s, 70s and 80s, so perhaps you've got some that might interest them. And they're hosting more of their successful rock and pop value days in September, 1st to 5th in Coventry, and 6th in Oxford, 19th in Guildford, and the 20th in Broadstairs. For more information, go to this website, fab4memorabilia.co.uk.

Boom Radio with Timmy Euro. It'll never be over for me. Didn't know she liked cricket. And hello to Ian Wilson from Middlesbrough, who suggests this. I do like to be beside the B-side from Frank Ifield. It's the other side of Confessing. Waltzing Matilda.

0: Frank Ifield and Waltzing Matilda used to be a theme tune of the wonderful DJ Tony Windsor, who came from Australia and was on Big Hill famously. Used to do a coffee spot, the Camp Coffee Spot, and he used to bang the coffee cup, as he said, but it wasn't. It was a bottle of beer.
1: At the third stroke, the time from BT will be 6 o'clock precisely.
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8: 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There's a Northern Soul extravaganza. 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Join Bradley Walsh, Brian Connolly, Joe Pasquale and Shane Ritchie for the Pratt Pack's Back at Milton Keynes Theatre, 29th and 30th of August. David Essex is going on his Thanks for the Memories tour. He's at the London Palladium on the 29th of September.
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11: Sir Francis Chichester has arrived in Plymouth. Beatles manager Brian Epstein has died. 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

Boom Radio with Ernie Maresca. And everyone thinks that was a UK hit. It wasn't. It was in America. And he used to co-write many songs with Dion and other people. That's Shout, Shout, Knock Yourself Out. Not recommended. And before that, Martha and the Vandellas and In My Lonely Room. Well, if you like the first hour, I'll see if I can improve that with the second hour.

0: From the Sky News Centre at 9, Prince Harry's been given a week to pay his share of an initial £9.5 million to the publisher of the Daily Mail after losing a privacy case. It comes as the Duchess of Sussex is believed to be in talks to star in the Netflix series The Gentleman. It's thought that could be behind Harry and Meghan's upcoming move back to the UK. Political journalist Zoe Grundewald says the court case, it ruins what could have been seen as somewhat of a family reunion.
1: A lot of people thought that might be a good thing, especially because the King hadn't been very well recently. But all of this has been overshadowed by this huge court case, which basically meant not only did they lose their case, but the judge said they knew before they launched it the evidence was insufficient, so they're going to have to pay more.
0: A six-year-old girl has died in hospital after getting into difficulty off the West Sussex coast on Tuesday. The parents and 14-year-old sister of Sara El-Kawas also lost their lives in the incident in Shoreham. 16 people have been killed in a Russian drone attack on a shopping centre in central Ukraine. It happened in Kyiv-Rih, the hometown of Ukrainian President Volodymyr Zelensky. Two teenage boys have been seriously injured in a sword attack at a school in Sweden in which one person died. An 18-year-old man has been arrested following the attack in Fagersta. Now to sport, in Manchester United's trip to Hull is the first Premier League game this lunchtime on the opening weekend. But Arsenal have already put down a marker with a comfortable 3-0 win over Coventry City last night. And manager Mikel Arteta says the squad has one aim.
2: Winning. I think winning helps always and making sure that they earn the right to play. Last season we have an incredible experience because everybody accepted the role on the day. And then I think we scored the most goals from the finishes than any other team. So these are the things.
0: There are three matches at 3 o'clock, including newly promoted Ipswich at home to Sunderland. And delivery drivers in Australia will now be paid minimum wage under what's being described as world-first laws. It means gig economy workers will earn the equivalent of around £15 per hour. That's the latest. I'm Stevie Shillinglaw.
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3: People dancing in a circle. 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
5: A fine day for most, with sunny spells and light winds, staying predominantly dry, though an odd afternoon shower is possible. Highs of 22 degrees Celsius.

Ah,

Back to back 60s at Boom Radio with me, Roger Dave, and it's a Saturday morning and their third hit, but they're first to get in the top 10 doing Buddy Holly's Not Fade Away. The Rolling Stones, Ace of Supremes, which was their 10th record and their first number one in the USA and their first hit in the UK.

It's always a joy to be with you. John Layton and his third top 20 record, Sun, This Is She. Before that, the first release from the Arches, way before Sugar Sugar. Well, way before, a few months actually. And Bang Shang Alang. Here's Dionne Warwick and a title track from her LP, and also a single, Anyone Who Had a Heart.

0: A song for pacemakers everywhere. Dionne Warwick and her version of Anyone Who Had a Heart. And I know Bob Leach from Upper Clatford. You'll like that one.
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3: 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Paul Robinson 4 to 6. 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

Back to back sixes at Boom Radio. Elvis Presley, Devil in Disguise. And before that, Bobby Socks and the Blue Jeans, who only had three records out. And that was one of them. Why Do Lovers Break Each Other's Heart? Loved to hear from you, Andy Rogers and wife Carol from Solihull. And yes, the Applejacks were from Solihull. In fact, Megan, the bass player, lived in my road. And the lads were something to do with the Wolf Clubs pack. Yeah, they started off rehearsing in there, didn't they? I do believe. Anyway, this is I Do Like to Be Beside the B-side, Baby J.

The Applejacks and the other side of Tell Me When and Baby Jane. Hello to Alan Wilcombe, who said he erected a gazebo the other afternoon. You clever lad. And you're having a donkey tea today, raising money for the Donkey Sanctuary. That's a good cause. With Boom playing in the background.

Boom Radio, first with Chris Clark, her version of Good Morning Starshine, and then Gary Puckett and the Union Gap with Lady Willpower, because we men don't have any really of that, do we? And that's to mention that Gary Witham of the group, born this day in 1946, and the Fortunes, I think, did a gig with Gary Puckett during the week and seem to be having a very good time. Speaking of America, here's the Strange Loves, the original version of a song that was a hit for Brian Poole and the Tremolos, I Want Candy.

0: The Strange Loves and I Want Candy. I think I'd rather have an ice cream.
1: 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You love Saturday. 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You love Soul, Soul, Soul. 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

Spoon Radio with Otis Redding and his version of Respect, which he wrote. And Aretha Franklin, of course, would have a bigger hit with that one. And before that, Petula Clark and I Know a Place. Now, if you're interested in winning £1,000, and who wouldn't be, you can, you know, if you're going for the contest in the next free Boom monthly newsletter, just sign up now. There are lots of other interesting articles to read, plus the latest news of what we're up to this summer at Boom. Go to boomradio.co.uk and click where it says newsletter. Very sad to hear the news this week that the Hollies aren't going to do any more live gigs because Tony Hicks hasn't been too well lately, and he and Bobby Elliott, the originals, still with them for 63 years, so they deserve a rest. And I'm sure you'd like to join me in thanking them for all the good times and also the wonderful music that they've made for us as well. This is from what I think is their best LP, Butterfly, their seventh, and it's the last one with Graham Nash on it. It's the track called Postcard.

0: Graham Nash on lead vocals with the Hollies and Postcard. They'll be missed. Won't be the same without seeing them on a tour. And happy birthday to a fellow I used to play squash with, Mick Abbott, a policeman in Maidstone. No, he never arrested me. And Peter Stewart, happy birthday to you. Now here's Raymond and Jill, better known as Paul and Paula.
1: Hey!

0: 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If you like 60s rock music, hope you join me on Boom Rock tomorrow morning at 10 o'clock for 2 hours of it.
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Boom Ready with Joe Cocker, Delta Lady for the Turtles' first UK hit, and Happy Together. Stand by for Rob Jones. I'll see you Monday afternoon at 2 o'clock on Boom Radio. Enjoy the rest of the weekend. Like to say, if you enjoyed it, Roger Day. If you didn't, it's restaurants that don't give you a menu and you have to scan things.

0: From the Sky News Centre at 10, multiple people have died after a crash involving a police vehicle this morning near Middlesbrough. The other vehicle involved in the collision on the A66 at South Bank was a Volkswagen Passat. Prince Harry and six other high-profile claimants have been given a week to pay an initial £9.5 million to the Daily Mail's publisher. It's after they lost a High Court privacy case. It comes as reports suggest Meghan could return to acting with a role in the Netflix series The Gentlemen. Elsa Anderson is a former press secretary to the late Queen Elizabeth. She has this advice for the Duke and Duchess on their return to the UK.
1: I would say be low-key when you come back. Settle your children into their new school. That's your top priority. And just, you know, take it gently, take it slowly. Don't try and take the spotlight off members of the royal family who are actually working royals.
0: A six-year-old girl has died in hospital after getting into difficulty in the sea off Shoreham in West Sussex on Tuesday. Her parents and older sister also lost their lives in the incident. A Russian strike on a shopping centre in Ukrainian President Volodymyr Zelensky's hometown has been labelled terror by design. At least 16 people have been killed after the double-tap attack in Kyiv. Delivery drivers in Australia will now be paid minimum wage under what's being described as world-first laws. It means gig economy workers will earn the equivalent of around £15 per hour. These drivers gave their thoughts on the new legislation.
2: I think it's pretty cool because now our work is more secure. We can earn more money and we know at the end of the week we have good pay.
3: Before we only get paid for the orders we completed, but right now we're getting paid like for waiting time as well. It's really good.
0: It's thought a similar law could be introduced here in the future. And the Premier League is back with Manchester United heading to Hull this lunchtime. But Arsenal have already put down a marker with a comfortable 3-0 win over Coventry City last night. That's the latest. I'm Stevie Shillinglaw.
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6: A fine day for most with sunny spells and light winds, though an odd afternoon shower is possible. Feeling pleasant in the sunshine, highs of 22 degrees Celsius.

Good morning, it's Rob Jones on Saturday here on Boom with the Beatles. We can work it out. And thank you very much, Roger Day, for all those great 60s tunes this morning. So here we go. Let's count them up. How many times do they sing Take a Chance on This? If you

0: Let's groove. Go on, let's. There's Earth, Wind and Fire on Boom. And last weekend we were talking about cats and dogs, which are the best to have, cat or a dog. And it came out that cats were slightly more popular than dogs. And Wendy Blakey in Northumberland said, "Hi, Rob. Talking of pets, many years ago, I had a cat called Bertie. He was a white, long-haired, fluffy ball of mischief, but lovely with it. Unfortunately, he got skin cancer on his ears and they had to be removed. Oh no! So he had these little round ears. He looked so cute. I nicknamed him Sir Bertie de Lugless."
1: Rob's Originals!
0: So we'll play this original for Sir Bertie this morning. Hope you're in fine fettle, Sir Bertie. I'm

Well, we remember Love Affair doing that one, don't we? But there's the original of Rainbow Valley on Boom from Robert Knight. And Percy's arrived with the papers and a couple of stories here the same. Daily Mail, Harry, Elton and co. will have to pay millions to Mail. And Daily Express, Harry and six others facing legal bill up to 34.4 million. But apparently they've insured the first 16 million, apparently. And then, why have they come back to Britain? The Star, Meg's Lock, Stock and Two Moaning Royals. She's coming back to appear in a series, isn't she? Daily Mirror, Duchess and the Gentleman. The Daily Telegraph, Meghan in Netflix talks to star in Richie gangster series. And The Sun here, Meg in Richie crime romp. And then The Times has an interesting photograph on the front page. Exclusive, Count Binface, unmasked. He's quite a good looking fella. And I love this on the front page of the FT Weekend, robots in a fight cage. I think it's in China or Japan. Yes, I wouldn't mind seeing that. Not real people in a fight cage, robots in a fight cage. Brilliant. Back page shows Arsenal winning 3-0 against Coventry City last night as the Premier League got underway. They're going to win again, aren't they, Arsenal? I think so. And no football focus today. After 52 years, they've binned or booted football focus. But match of the day is still on tonight. And it got me thinking, it's no longer Gary Lineker, of course. Who was the best Match of the Day presenter, in your opinion?

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1: Match of the day. Genesis on Boom with Rob Jones on Saturday. And Match of the Day is back tonight. But who was the best presenter? Was it Gary Lineker or Des Lynam or Jimmy Hill? Or maybe one of the current ones, Gabby Logan. She's excellent. Kelly Cates is pretty good too. What do you think? Now, Patty Boyd, she was the lady that the song Layla was named after. She went out with Eric Clapton. She went out with George Harrison. But somebody wrote a song about her sister, Jenny. And that's next.
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7: Wigan. Wigan is famous for its pier, which featured in George Orwell's book The Road to Wigan Pier. Wigan is home to 2013 FA Cup winners Wigan Athletic and to 20 times Rugby League Challenge Cup winners Wigan Warriors. Singer, actor and comedian George Formby was born in Wigan in 1904. 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

Just wait for that last note. Queen on Boom, It's a Hard Life. And before that, Donovan and a song he wrote about Jennifer Boyd, Patty Boyd's sister. Jennifer Juniper. Right, it's Rob Jones doing my Saturday job here on Boom. Did you have a Saturday job? Well, Sharon Mahag did, and I hope I've said your surname correctly, Sharon. She said to Rob, I worked in our local newspaper shop on Saturday afternoons and Sunday mornings. I loved it. And by the time I left, I knew what newspapers and cigarettes all the locals wanted, and I had them out ready for them when they got to the counter. Very clever. I used to be a member of Camberley Heath Golf Club, and there's a halfway hut at that golf course where they give you a coffee and a sandwich if you want it. And it was run by two Irish ladies, and they could see the ninth tee from their hut. So they'd look out, see who was on the tee, and go, oh, it's Rob! Sausage butty and a coffee. So they'd have it ready for me when I got to the green, even if I didn't want it. Well, we've done it for you, Rob. So I had to buy it. Clever salesmanship. And you too, Sharon.

Say That You Love Me. There's Fleetwood Mac on Boom. Best Match of the Day presenter, Peter Barton in Wimbledon, said Des, only Des. Well, I kind of agree with you, Peter. But Jeff Evans in rugby said, no, Jimmy Hill. But isn't that because you're a Coventry fan, Jeff? Anyway, interesting email in from Mark Levy in Hemel Hempstead. Rob, don't forget to tell people about the new rules in football for time wasting. And it's true. They're going to stop all that time wasting, particularly the goalkeepers doing it. If they find a goalkeeper is wasting time, they'll give them a 5-second countdown this season. And if they haven't released the ball by then, they'll give a corner. That's not a bad idea. Not a bad idea. Right, here's something new now. The Womack Sisters.

0: New on Boom, there's the Womack Sisters, If I Let You. And later on, I'm going to play you the Womack Brothers. So stick around for that. Coming up next, a song inspired by a Chinese restaurant menu for a chicken and egg dish. He saw this on the menu and he named his song after it. And it's next.
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0: Beatles did it, Patti Smith did it, but there's the original of Words of Love on Boom Radio from Buddy Holly. Best Match of the Day presenter, Susie Matthews in Croydon said Gary Lineker. And I just had a call from Ace Sports reporter Gary Richardson who said, Des Lynam wasn't the best Match of the Day presenter. He was the greatest sports presenter in the world ever. Thank you, Gary. I'll start with a huge repertoire tomorrow morning. The Pretenders. Which Pretenders track should we play tomorrow?
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5: 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Top vinyl DJs spinning classics and the signatures live at the Harlington Fleet on the 5th of September. Join Bradley Walsh, Brian Connolly, Joe Pasquale and Shane Ritchie for the Pratt Pack's Back at Milton Keynes Theatre, 29th and 30th of August. David Essex is going on his Thanks for the Memories tour. He's at the London Palladium on the 29th of September.
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Boom Radio, Rob Jones on Saturday, and there's Dusty Springfield with her version of A Love Like Yours. And thank you very much for your emails, Chris Bushell in Fairford, and also Chris Harrison in Ulnus Walton in Lancashire, which is near Chorley, I think, isn't it, Chris? They both put me straight on Monterey. I thought Monterey was only in California, but no, there's a Monterey with two R's in the spelling, which is in Mexico. So thank you very much for putting me straight on that one. Coming up a little later, we're going to dive into the advert archive with an advert that we really should have played by now. It's a very catchy tune, very memorable tune. So we'll play that a little bit later. And we've also got a great old Radio Luxembourg memory this morning. But the news at 11 o'clock is next here on Boom. And before that, here's Daryl Hall and John Oates.

0: From the Sky News Centre at 11, a number of people have died following a crash involving a police vehicle on the A66 near Middlesbrough. Cleveland police say it happened at South Bank just before 4 o'clock this morning. Our correspondent Barnaby Papadopoulos has been reading over a statement from the North East Ambulance Service.
1: We sent 14 ambulance resources to the scene, including emergency ambulance crews, a specialist paramedic and a doctor from Great North Air Ambulance Service. Despite the best efforts of everyone attending, a number of patients died at the scene.
0: Prince Harry's been given a week to pay his share of an initial £9.5 million to the publisher of the Daily Mail after losing a privacy case. It comes as the Duchess of Sussex is believed to be in talks to star in the Netflix series The Gentleman. It's thought that could be behind Harry and Meghan's upcoming move back to the UK. Political journalist Zoe Grundewald says it ruins what could have been a family reunion.
2: A lot of people thought that might be a good thing, especially because the King hadn't been very well recently. But all of this has been overshadowed by this huge court case, which basically meant not only did they lose their case, but the judge said they knew before they launched it the evidence was insufficient, so they're going to have to pay more.
0: A six-year-old girl has become the fourth member of a family to die after getting into difficulty in water off the Sussex coast. Saya El-Kawaz passed away in hospital after being rescued by emergency crews on Tuesday in Shoreham. The number of men living with prostate cancer in the UK has risen by 100,000 in just 6 years. Around 600,000 men are now living with the disease, with more than 68,000 diagnosed every year. There are warnings a popular stuffed toy for adults poses a serious risk of suffocation if placed with young children. The product by soft toy brand Snuggly is weighted with glass beads to create the sensation of a hug. And the Premier League is back with Manchester United heading to Hull this lunchtime, but Arsenal have already put down a marker with a comfortable 3-0 win over Coventry City last night. That's the latest. I'm Stevie Shillinglaw. B-O-O-M.
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4: A fine day for most with sunny spells and light winds, though an odd afternoon shower is possible. Feeling pleasant in the sunshine, highs of 22 degrees Celsius.

Morning, it's Rob Jones on Saturday here on Boom with the Lemon Pipers there, Green Tambourine. Do you remember what their follow-up was? Their follow-up was a tribute to an Arsenal midfield player. See if you can work that one out. Now, do you remember Dexy's Midnight Runners doing Jackie Wilson Said? Yep, well, here's the original.

Get these newspapers out of the way. You know, I really thought Harry and Meghan were coming back to Britain so she could appear on Strictly, but apparently not. We had Van Morrison and the original of Jackie Wilson Said, and there's Hot Chocolate, I Gave You My Heart. Rob Jones!

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1: Now, this Radio Luxembourg memory is from Arnie Larson. Good morning, Arnie. He said, hi, Rob. If I remember correctly, the first song I listened to on Radio Luxembourg was Spiders and Snakes by Jim Stafford. The second was maybe Have Love Will Travel by Prophet, which I think was a Jonathan King production. And on that subject, I have a question for you. I remember they gave Jonathan King an 8-hour DJ marathon around about 1979, 1980, I think it was 79, to create some sort of world record at the time. I can't find that playlist anywhere, and that would be a brilliant playlist today. I recorded and still have 90 plus minutes of the 8-hour broadcast. That's incredible, Arnie. Well, I tell you what, I actually helped Jonathan King pick the records out of the library for that 8-hour broadcast. I wasn't actually there when he did it, but the day or so before, I showed him around the library and helped him pick out the records, which I don't think included this one.
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Thank you, Arnie Larson, for your Radio Luxembourg memory. And there's an old power play from the Bonzo Dog Doodah Band. I'm the Urban Spaceman. And actually, that was the very first gig I went to back in, I suppose it was 1969, maybe even 68, actually. And if you remember the very first gig you went to, we do a feature on a Sunday morning about that first gig. 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And you can tell us about a Radio Luxembourg memory and what you were doing when you were listening to Luxie all those years ago.

0: Don't ask. Billy Joe Spears. On Boom Radio with Rob Jones on Saturday, What I've Got in Mind. And a little bit earlier, I played you Cream, which featured Jack Bruce on bass. Well, he features on bass on the record we're going to play next.
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4: 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Radio Rentals was founded in 1930 by Percy Perring Toms in Brighton. After the war, as more people wanted TV sets, but they were costly, rental of those was offered. And in 64, the company merged with Rent-A-Set. By 77, the early video recorders were up for rental. 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High Street History.

Boom Radio with Tina Turner, and before her it was Manfred Mann with Jack Bruce of Cream on bass for Pretty Flamingo. Now, I mentioned before that tomorrow our star with a huge repertoire is going to be The Pretenders. Neil Barker said, isn't she a bit young, Rob? Won't you get complaints like Whitney Houston? I don't think so. And interestingly, an email from Julian Stanley and also one from Lynn Boleyn requesting a particular record from The Pretenders. Julian Stanley and his wife Sharon are in Shipston on Stour, and also Wilf the dog is there as well. And they suggested we play 2,000 Miles, which, of course, is a Christmas song. And Lynn said, yeah, it'll be the first Christmas song of the year played on Boom. Well, listen, we'll think about it. We'll think about it. But there are other Pretenders tracks, so we'll see how that how that turns out tomorrow. Now, earlier on, I played you the Womack Sisters, a new record from them. Well, here's an old one from the Womack Brothers.

0: That's a great original. The Valentinos, who were really the Womack brothers, It's All Over Now, which of course the Rolling Stones did later, didn't they? Great original. Right, it's time to dive into our advert archive now. And I've been dying to play this one. No one requested it until now. And this is from Ron Davis, who is, and I've lost you, Ron. I can't find you here somewhere. Ron is in Willesden. Hi, Rob. I enjoy hearing those old adverts you play on Saturday mornings, but there's one I'm very surprised nobody has asked you to play. It was such a catchy tune, and the words are really clever. You mean this one?
1: Every quick fit fitter has to go to school. 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
3: 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And if there's an old advert you'd like me to get out of the advert archive, then simply email me, rob@boomradio.co.uk. There were some good ones, and I'm surprised we haven't had that one before.

0: Ooh, I like that. New on Boom, there's Brooke Combe and Your Love Was Made of Stone. And I was having a little dig around my archive this week and I found an old jingle from my dim distant radio past that two very talented singers had done for me. And I'll play that for you and their records next.
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Percy Sledge on Boom, and the classic When a Man Loves a Woman. And before that, it was Alessie and Oh Laurie, and the little jingle they did for me years and years ago, which I found in the archive this week. And it's always a bit dangerous, me going into my archive, because I found something else. I wonder if you remember this. In his early years of doing the TV chat show, Michael Parkinson used to have this group on quite a few times because he knew them quite well when he was working at Granada in Manchester, which is where they were based. So have a listen to this, see if it brings back any memories, and see if you can remember who they were.

0: Boom Radio. And there's one you haven't heard for a long, long time. That was Tell the World We're Not In, the lyrics written by Don Black, who you can hear on Boom Light every Sunday afternoon at 3 o'clock. And the group who appeared so many times on the Michael Parkinson TV show in the early years were, do you remember? The Peddlers. That's right, The Peddlers. Right, coming up in a moment. When she recorded this, she was just 17 and working at Ford's in Dagenham. But she wasn't there for long.
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had Sandy Shaw and then UB40. Best Match of the Day presenter, Terry McDermott in Plymouth said, Motsy, John Motson. Anthony Sheridan said, how about Frank Boff or Bob Wilson? And John Bailey said, you can't forget the legend that was David Coleman. Of course, Best Match of the Day presenter. Who do you think? Simon Bates is coming up next on Boom with Simon 70s. Jenny Hanley is waiting for you with some lovely light music over on Boom Light. And I'm back tomorrow at 10 when our star with a huge repertoire will be the Pretender.

0: From the Sky News Centre at midday, multiple people have died in a crash on the A66 near Middlesbrough after a police pursuit involving a suspicious vehicle. The police watchdogs looking into the circumstances of the collision, which happened just before 4 a.m. this morning. Prince Harry and six other high-profile claimants have been given a week to pay an initial £9.5 million to the Daily Mail's publisher. It's after they lost a High Court privacy case. It comes as reports suggest Meghan could return to acting with a role in the Netflix series The Gentleman. Elsa Anderson is a former press secretary to the late Queen Elizabeth. She has this advice for the Duke and Duchess on their return to the UK.
1: I would say be low-key when you come back. Settle your children into their new school. That's your top priority. And just, you know, take it gently, take it slowly. Don't try and take the spotlight off members of the royal family who are actually working royals.
0: The US has slammed a 50% tariff on £14.6 billion worth of goods from Canada, which has vowed to retaliate. Trade talks between the two countries have broken down, with Canadian Prime Minister Mark Carney declaring America has changed. A Russian strike on a shopping centre in Ukrainian President Volodymyr Zelensky's hometown has killed 16 people. Dozens more were injured in the attack on Kryvyi Rih. The leader of Ukraine's described it as a double-tap strike, in which an initial wave of drones hit the area, followed by a second wave.
2: Authorities are gathering information on everyone who may have been in that shopping centre. This is an absolute atrocity committed by the Russians. They're nothing but beasts. We will definitely respond.
0: A six-year-old girl has died in hospital after getting into difficulty in the sea off Shoreham in West Sussex on Tuesday. Her parents and older sister also lost their lives in the incident. And Manchester United start their Premier League campaign at newly promoted Hull. Kick-off is in around an hour. Marcus Rashford is on the bench. That's despite being given the number 9 shirt earlier. That's the latest. I'm Stevie Shillinglaw.
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6: Plenty of sunshine for all this afternoon, with only a few areas of patchy cloud at times. Some light drizzle is possible in places, highs of 22 degrees Celsius.
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Saturday afternoon. Simon 70s and Boom Radio. Good afternoon. 10cc, I remember their manager saying to me at that time, when it was a hit, you see, you don't have to be an Osmond to have a hit in the UK. And here's a song, which was a country tune, for heaven's sake, that John Holt took in Jamaica and made a chart entry.

Those two knew what they were doing. Dollar and Love's Got a Hold on Me. John Holt and 10cc to kick off those three openers with Rubber Bullets. It's Simon 70s on Boom Radio. Here's a band that I think's been forgotten. They were formed in, I think, 1972 in Chicago, based on a Greek myth, which is not a bad way to go. And they lasted maybe 15, 20 years, producing hits of this kind. Sticks.

0: I never met him, but he must have been quite a character. Jimmy Ruffin, a good old Mississippi boy with It's Wonderful to Be Loved by You. In the 70s, he had great results from his career. He worked composing, he worked producing, and he had his own hits like that. And then he changed direction. He left America, and he came to live here, and he got swept up at one point with Paul Weller and the Style Council in their support for the miners' strike. I never met him, as I said, but he seems to have been a good bloke. Jimmy Ruffin.
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Gladys Knight and the Pips and the Eagles on Simon 70s on Boom Radio on a reasonably clement Saturday afternoon. We've had some rain over the week, which has been so welcome, I can't tell you. Of course, I've got to bear in mind that you had rain in other parts of the UK than where I live over the last 2 weeks. But it's new to us. We all went out of our little hovels and held our hands out and went, what's that wet stuff? I had the shock of my life. Really. It was a heck of a shock. Last Thursday night, and I turned the telly on when I got home, and I switched it on to Now 70s, which I quite often do, because I like the music and I like the style. I also like the people who appear on it. And then, to my astonishment, and I have to say, to my horror, up popped, about 10 past 7, up popped Mike Reed. Now, I think I met Mike first in 1979. And, oh, he was good looking. Really annoyed everybody. And his hair was perfect. And at shoulder length, as I remember. I may have got that wrong. And there he was from 1979. And he was doing Mike Reed's Pop Quiz, just one of the programmes you can see on Now 70s, which you can find on Sky and Virgin. I saw Mike a couple of weeks ago. He's changed a bit. Well, for heaven's sake, it's 46 years later. So if you want to catch him at his, how can I put this, at his most scintillating, have a look at Now 70s, along with Now 80s and Now Rock. You can find Music TV nostalgia channels on Sky and on Virgin. The hair, the hair.

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Just down past the gas rush by the meat factory door,

0: Until Doomsday, they'll be touring the Boomtown Rats and Rat Trap on Simon 70.
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Open to a misinterpretation, I guess, but Billy Ocean and Love on Delivery. Before that, Linda Ronstadt, and That'll Be the Day, and Would You Like to Win £1,000? What a silly question, Bates, for heaven's sake. Of course, everybody wants to win £1,000, but you can. 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
4: Good afternoon, it's Mike Wire. Paul Jones and Tom McGuinness from Manfred Mann, now the Manfreds, will be at King's Hall and Winter Garden, Ilkley, on the 17th of September. Join our friends at That'll Be the Day for a feel-good night of hits, hilarity and rock and roll. Western Supermare's Playhouse on the 28th and 29th of August. All Heaton's major tour in October and November with the Lightning Seeds will be at Newcastle's Utilita Arena on October the 29th.
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6: 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We thought so. 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

Oh. Robbie Robertson, a drummer with Average White Band, was the son of Bona Collino. Who was Bona Collino? Big star in the UK in the 1940s and 1950s. Film star at that, originally came from Chicago. Thought I'd mention that because it'll work for the conversation tonight at the pub. Here's, just for fun, okay? Jasper Carrot on Simon 70s. The light.

0: From the Sky News Centre at 1, a number of people have died following a crash involving a police vehicle on the A66 near Middlesbrough. Cleveland police say it happened at South Bank just before 4 o'clock this morning. The police watchdogs launched an investigation following claims of a pursuit involving officers. Our correspondent Barney Papadopoulos has a statement from the North East Ambulance Service.
1: We sent 14 ambulance resources to the scene, including emergency ambulance crews, a specialist paramedic and a doctor from Great North Air Ambulance Service. Despite the best efforts of everyone attending, a number of patients died at the scene.
0: Prince Harry and six other high-profile claimants that lost a High Court privacy case against a Daily Mail's publisher have a week to pay nearly £10 million. It comes as reports suggest a Duchess of Sussex will make a return to acting. Russia has been deprived of millions of dollars by one of the largest oil refineries has been hit by Ukraine. Meanwhile, rescuers are still in the Ukrainian president's hometown of Kyiv after a strike there killed at least 16 people. Cases of prostate cancer have surged in the UK, with one man being diagnosed every 8 minutes. Macmillan Cancer Support says the number of men living with the disease in the UK has ramped up by more than 100,000 since 2020. Manchester United are at Hull in their first Premier League match of the season, now live to Pete Mills.
2: Hull City have introduced themselves in fine fashion to the Premier League, gradually building up ahead of steam in this game. Man United haven't had a sniff up front so far. After 14 minutes, Ollie McBurney went close with a header, and then after 17 minutes, a ball in from the left-hand side wasn't dealt with by the Manchester United defence, and Semi Ajayi put the ball in the back of the net. At the MKM, it's Hull City 1, Manchester United 0.
0: And workers at East Midlands Railway will stage fresh strikes in a dispute over train safety. RMT members will walk out for 48 hours from next Sunday. That's the latest. I'm Stevie Shillinglaw.
3: 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Which American jazz trumpeter, nicknamed Satchmo, recorded What a Wonderful World?
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8: Plenty of sunshine for all this afternoon, with only a few areas of patchy cloud at times. Some light drizzle is possible in places, highs of 22 degrees Celsius.
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Mario's time. He'd had that gig in Los Angeles. He was starting to be a name. He wasn't flamboyant yet. He used to come on stage and just do his stuff. And he wrote this song, which is, I guess, very naive, along with Bernie Taupin, as always. It's Elton John. Boston is-

0: Justin Hayward with John Lodge on Simon 70s and Blue Guitar. And before that, Elton John and Holiday Inn. A lovely song, you could say, about an unlovely place.
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8: Malham. Malham, a beautiful village in the North Yorkshire Dales, is famous for the cool 236-foot-high natural limestone amphitheatre. At the top of the cove, parts of Harry Potter were filmed. There is also Janet's Foss, where if you're lucky, you might see the fairies that live behind the waterfall. A mile from the centre of the village is Gardale Scar, with its overhanging cliffs and waterfalls. 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

Carole King, Hard Rock Cafe, and Bob Marley and the Wailers, and jamming on Simon 70s. It's interesting to remember way back in the 70s how things were different in broadcasting terms. Robin Boyle was a newsreader on Radio 2 that I knew well. I was a newsreader on Radio 4, and a very bad one. And Robin told me a story that when Emperor Roscoe first appeared on Radio 1, he had to read the news at the end of Emperor Roscoe's show. And Roscoe finished his programme in a fairly, I don't know, disorganised, sort of chaotic way, which was quite good. And Robin stepped in, and he said, "Now the news on Radio 2 in English." Well, times have changed, and now Emperor Roscoe is on Now That's What I Call Music, and these are a few words from them, because they're our friends. A selection of music TV nostalgia channels, including Now Rock and Now 80s, and you can find them on Sky and Virgin. You can also find Roscoe on Now 70s, tonight on Now TV. Here come the Temptations.

There goes Ball of Confusion, The Temptations. It's Boom Radio, Simon Severdies. There's always a story behind every great hit, and here's one that sold, I think, 3 or 4 million worldwide and did really well. Originally, it was composed by Jeff Christie, and he offered it to the Tremolos, and the Tremolos recorded it, and they said, yeah, it's quite good, but it's not the way we want to go. And so they put the recording to one side, but Jeff thought, actually, it's got more life than that. So he got a band down that he knew called the Epics. Mm-hmm. And they used the backing track. Are you with me so far? They used the backing track that had originally been recorded by the Tremolos to have this as a massive worldwide hit. And of course, they changed their names. Yep, it's Christie.

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So I guess for about 30 years I've been mispronouncing that poor lady. Roger Day took me on one side and he said, "Simon, please." And I said, "What? What have I done?" And he said, "It's Candy Staten." "Oh, okay, Roger, thank you very much." You feel about that tall, you know? The Undertones with Teenage Kicks and Candy Staten and Young Hearts Run Free. And this, well, pull your chair up closer to the radio because you'll need to listen to this. You don't hear it on the radio. Well, you do on Boom. It's Pink Floyd.

0: story goes that Syd Barrett, who'd left the band, 7 years before, maybe 6 years before, turned up to one of the recording sessions uninvited, looking a bit strange, and nobody recognized him. When they did, they were just horrified. And they sat him down and they talked for a while, but nothing came of it. Pink Floyd, number one album on this side of the Atlantic and in America as well. Wish You Were Here on Simon 70s.
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0: What else you say? Simon 70s with Johnny Johnson and Blame It on the Pony Express. Judy Spires is coming up after the news, and I'll see you tomorrow. I want to play you this. I don't think I've ever played it here before, and I love it. Guy Marx was the hardest working man I ever met. He was from Philadelphia originally, I think, and he did everything. He did impressions, he did script writing, he did spoofs, he did a nightclub act, and he did this in 1968. It wasn't a hit here until 10 years later. It's based on the idea of one of those old radio shows broadcast live from a hotel, in this case, from a remote Pennsylvania town. And what you have to do is listen to the words, because this is clever.
1: From the hotel sheets in downtown Plunkettville, the Mickin Broadcasting Company presents the music of Pete DeAngelis and his loyal Plunkettvillevanians. Here in the beautiful gold, yellow, copper, steel, iron ballroom of the hotel sheets in downtown Plunkettville, overlooking the uptown section of downtown Pottstown. Stay with us, won't you, and enjoy the sweetest music this side of the Monongahela River. 1 mile high, 2.5 blocks from the center of old New Orleans. Ah, there's gaiety, merriment, and dancing in the hotel sheets nightly. Now, to get things underway, Pete and his loyal banditos play a medley of old standard favorites, commencing with Your Red Scarf Matches Your Eyes, Close Cover Before Striking, Your Father Had the Shipfitter Blues, and Loving You Has Made Me Bananas. This beautiful picture and lovely lyric portrayed vocally by Dickie Ryan.

0: From the Sky News Centre at 2. Two on-duty Cleveland police officers are among seven people who've died in a crash on the A66 near Middlesbrough. The crash involved a patrol car and Volkswagen Passat following a chase early this morning. The major road on Teesside's to remain closed for some time. A charity says one man's diagnosed with prostate cancer in the UK every 8 minutes. Macmillan's analysis suggests 600,000 people are living with the disease, up 100,000 since 2020. Soho House founder Nick Jones, who survived prostate cancer, says there's a major reason the number of cases is going up.
1: There is much more awareness of prostate cancer. High profile men like Chris Hoy, Jeremy Clarkson, David Cameron are talking about it, and they're all urging men to get tested. There is screening programs for all other major cancers. Why is there not for the biggest cancer of men?
0: Prince Harry and six other high-profile claimants have been given a week to pay an initial £9.5 million to the Daily Mail's publisher. It's after they lost a High Court privacy case. A Russian strike on a shopping centre in Ukrainian President Volodymyr Zelensky's hometown has killed 16 people. It comes a day after a Ukrainian drone attack on Russia, which left one person dead. In sport, Hull are playing Manchester United in the Premier League. Pete Mills has the latest.
2: No real change to the pattern of play from the first half. Hull City still lead and they're dealing with everything Manchester United throw at them currently. And look dangerous on the counter at the MKM. It's still Hull City 2, Manchester United 0.
0: There are three matches at 3, including Ipswich at home to Sunderland. Brentford host Tottenham this evening. And delivery drivers in Australia will now be paid minimum wage under what's been described as world-first laws. It means gig economy workers will earn the equivalent of around £15 an hour. It's thought a similar law could be introduced in the UK in the future. That's the latest now from the Sky News Centre. I'm AJ Walsh.
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4: Plenty of sunshine for all this afternoon, with only a few areas of patchy cloud at times. Some light drizzle is possible in places, highs of 22 degrees Celsius. Judy.

Ah, you gotta love those Beach Boys. And always wanted to be one of those California girls, leggy, tanned and blonde. Had to make do with short, freckly and ginger. Good afternoon. It's me, Judy Spires, down in Devon with you this Saturday afternoon on Boom. Thanks to Simon Bates for the past couple of hours on this Antique Tractor Day. He's probably off on his now.

The Pretenders and Big Barry White on Boom this Saturday afternoon with me, Judy Spires. Well, I don't know about the talk of the town, but my email was a buzz after last week's show, and all because of one track I played by Derek and the Dominoes. Thank you, Judy.

thank you. I'm glad you appreciated it. I played another full fat track yesterday, The Eagles, Lion Eyes. I haven't got any long ones today, but I have got Cliff. I hope you voted for your favourite. Junior Walker, Joe Tex, and The King. And talking to The King, a great track that mentions him from George Michael that you may not know. And that's all to come this afternoon on Boom.

The Four Tops on Boom Motown. We love it. We love it because you're quite partial to it too. Have I got any more later? Yes, I have. I've got some Stevie Wonder. We've also got this belter, which sits in the Grammy Hall of Fame, written by Arthur Hamilton, a former classmate of Julie London's Cry Me a River.

0: Oh, when Ella Fitzgerald, Michael Bublé, Ray Charles, Joe Cocker and Ms. Streisand cover a song, you know it's a good one. That was the original of Cry Me a River from the beautiful Julie London.
1: Everybody said, oh, the Beatles are coming today. They're coming in the afternoon to get into the theatre. So we went, and believe it or not, I had my rollers in. With a scarf on, which she used to do in them days. People don't believe me, but I had my rollers in ready for the Beatles at night time.
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12: Hucknall. Famously described as mad, bad and dangerous to know, romantic poet Byron is buried in St Mary's Church, as is his daughter, Ada Lovelace, who pioneered the maths that power our modern-day computers. And the world's first vertical takeoff aeroplane, nicknamed the Flying Bedstead, was developed by Rolls-Royce at Hucknall Airfield. 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

street as the cold wind blows in the ghetto. And his hunger burns. So he starts to roam the streets at night, and he learns how to steal, and he learns how to fight in the ghetto. Then one night in desperation, the young man breaks away

The Move and the King in the Ghetto. Just a reminder, I've got a great song still to come from George Michael, mourning the loss of, among others, Elvis Presley. Susan Moore from Cardiff says, enjoy the music you play. I love the joke you sent to Diddy David the other day. Oh, yeah. What did the hat say to the bra? You go on ahead, I'll give these two a lift. I sent him another one. I don't know if he did it. It wasn't actually a joke. It was something I did. You know, as we get older, random hairs sprout up where you least expect them, you know, chin, ears. Well, I was lying in bed the other morning. I was wondering if it would hurt if I pulled out a nasal hair. Well, it turns out it does, judging by my husband's screams. A possible topic for your programme, says Susan. How did your listeners get their Christian names? Were they named after anyone famous? And is there a story? My friend Don was named after the famous cricketer Don Bradman. Don't think I was named after anyone. Just a popular name in the 50s. Maybe Susan Hayward, American actress. I think I was named after Judy Garland. What about you?

It's Madness on Boom with One Better Day. Here's a new one now from Carly Simon. She co-wrote it with her friend and neighbour Judy Belushi, the widow of the comedian John Belushi. And it's about an unhappy wife slipping away from her snoring husband in the early hours. Oh, I know that feeling.

0: 4 in the morning, a new one from Carly Simon's latest album. I'll probably be up at that time tomorrow because I'm babysitting Charles Nove's show. Hopefully the alarm will go off and I won't be doing what the Big O is doing next on Boom.
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0: Some secondhand news for you from Fleetwood Mac. And before that, I played the Big O, Dreaming. Now, here at Boom, we're partnering this year with That'll Be the Day. It's the longest running touring theatre show celebrating music from the 50s right up to the 80s. Electrifying performances, nostalgic hits and comedy sketches. And it's a great night out and a brand new version of the show too. You can find out more at thatllbetheday.com. First performances on the next tour are in Weston-super-Mare on the 28th and 29th of this month. Then it's off, and boy is it off, it goes to Dartmouth, Skegness, Lowestoft, Barnstable, Kilgetty and many points in between.
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0: From his hugely successful album Harry's Bar, Gordon Haskell, who began his career not as a singer but as a bass guitarist. And coming up next, a huge commercial success from a saxophonist who became an accidental vocalist.
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Edwyn Collins, and before him, Shotgun from Junior Walker, originally a saxophonist who only took over the lead vocals on that because the singer didn't turn up for the recording. It was lucky. Right, it's almost time for a tea break, i.e. the news, at 3, and I shall return with more boom favourites like Cliff, The Kinks, Dusty, oh, and a belter from Joe Tex, and some stories from you. All true, of course. To take us there, it's Dana.

0: From the Sky News Centre at 3. Two police officers are among seven people killed in a crash on Teesside. The Cleveland Force says a Volkswagen Passat was travelling the wrong way down the A66 near Middlesbrough this morning when it hit a patrol car. A woman's been given permission to appeal her jail sentence for the death of her baby while on the run in 2023. Anna Bates has the details.
1: The trial of 39-year-old Constance Martin and her partner Mark Gordon heard they'd fled authorities to prevent Victoria being taken into care. It sparked a seven-week manhunt before both were convicted of manslaughter and child cruelty. Their baby died in a tent on the South Downs in southern England. Constance Martin's been granted permission to appeal her 14-year prison term, though no court date's been set yet.
0: New analysis of this summer's wildfires suggests they're spreading further, burning for longer and getting closer to homes. It's as the fire brigades unions warning recent investment in resources is a drop in the ocean. It's been the worst fire season on record in England and Wales. Alexander Helds from the European Forest Institute.
2: Yes, it was predicted, but of course it still takes everybody by surprise that landscapes that never had a fire problem go up in flames like this. They are getting bigger and more intense. This is clearly, if this is not a wake-up call this year, then I don't know what else we need.
0: Analysis suggests more than 50 baby food products breached two or more voluntary guidelines introduced a year ago. They're designed to monitor sugar content. In sport, Manchester United suffered a shock 2-0 defeat at Hull in their opening Premier League game of the season. The newly promoted club are the bookmakers' favourites for relegation. Pierre Sarge takes charge of his first competitive game at Crystal Palace boss at Everton. And Dolly Parton says she's still healing after going through hard times with health issues. The country music star admitted she put her own health to one side while caring for her husband before his death last year. The 80-year-old singer was forced to pull out of an appearance at her Dollywood theme park this month. That's the latest. I'm AJ.
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4: Plenty of sunshine for all this afternoon, with only a few areas of patchy cloud at times. Some light drizzle is possible in places, highs of 22 degrees Celsius.

television. I used to get asked to make a lot of personal appearances at county shows. And at one of the first ones I went to, they asked me to take part in a tractor race. Well, I'd never driven or ridden a tractor before. Which one is it? Driven? Ridden? Anyway, when I looked at the one they'd given me, oh my goodness, if a child drew a tractor, it would look just like that. It was an antique or vintage Porsche tractor. Yeah, a tractor made by Porsche. I'd never forgotten that. Anyway, where are... Oh, how appropriate. Is Nat King Cole. Rambling Rose.

0: Ethereal sound of the 60s there from Pinkerton's Assorted Colours. It was a follow-up to Mirror Mirror. And before them, of course, it was the great Nat King Cole. By the way, if you'd like any more details about that Porsche tractor I was talking about, I'm sure I could find them somewhere. No? Okay.
1: It's warm. It's smooth. It's earthy. It's rhythmic. It's intense. It's soul. Catch the soul tracks which define the decades you love. Is there any better soundtrack to Saturday night? Join us from 7. 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
6: Boom Radio High Street History. The first Mothercare store was opened in 1961 in Surrey, with mail order starting the year afterwards. It was a revolution, the UK's only retailer just for parents to be and their children, focused on pushchairs, nursery furniture and clothing, later expanding to cater for children up to the age of 5 and then 8. Whilst the brand remains, the last stores closed in 2019. High Street History.

Carrie from Cliff. Did that make the Cliff all-time chart? Well, you'll have to wait and find out on the evening of August Bank Holiday Monday. And before Cliff, it was ABBA. Now, Graham Carlington from Hales Owen has been in touch to say, heard you talking about Pebble Mill. Well, as a Brummie, when I was a kid, used to tell Dad to drive slowly past Pebble Mill in case the car appeared on TV. Bright orange Leyland Marina. Oh, there'd be no missing that, eh, Graham? It had black plastic seats, which would have given you third-degree burns in this summer weather. Well, that wasn't the end of my childhood aim to be on television. Sat behind Spit the Dog on the flying carpet ride at Alton Towers as he was filming an advert for the kids' TV game show Hold Tight. Oh, I loved Bob Carroll G's and Spit the Dog. Ooh. And also, me and my cousins spent an afternoon sitting outside a shop in Birmingham as they changed it into a pizza place for a boom TV show. Well, we didn't make the final cut. Maybe more chance on the Antique Roadshow these days, you say. Cheers for the great show on Boom. Love the tracks. And given I'm 53, is that allowed? It most certainly is, Graham.

0: They doing all right.
1: I'm doing fine. What a great track that is. Joe Tex and Show Me. I must play I Gotcha, which was used in Reservoir Dogs. And what was the other big hit he had? Not in this country. Skinny Legs and All. Let's have a new one now on Boom from the Coral. Hopefully not referring to music. Leave it in the past.

0: It's from the Coral's latest album, 388, which refers to the vintage tape machine the Coral used to record it on. Up next on Boom this afternoon, the Jackson 5 recorded it, but Jackson Browne did it first.
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Dusty with Burt Bacharach and Hal David's Wishing and Hoping, and before Dusty, Jackson Brown. Now, I mentioned last week that June Whitfield and Al McCogan auditioned at the same time for the comedy Take It From Here. Well, David Hartley from Blackpool, a big Al McCogan fan, says she started her career at a show called High Button Shoes with another young girl called Audrey Hepburn. Oh, thank you for that. I didn't know that, David. I love hearing how people started. Elaine Page, for instance, Dame Page, made her debut appearance in the West End in the 1968 production of Hair. George Michael, of course, started off with Wham and was written off by many as a lightweight pop star, but that soon changed. He wrote this with his childhood friend David Austin, and it explores loss, which George was going through at the time, and questions why, if there is a higher power, does it allow bad things to happen?

0: Rebecca from Wham to write in songs like that. George Michael and John and Elvis are dead. Well, it's almost time for me to slip off because Dave Brown's loading up that jukebox for you. But I got a couple more, like the Kinks next.
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Steady on. Mike Oldfield's Family Man. It's a bit different from Tubular Bells, isn't it? Maggie Riley on vocals there, and the Kinks before that. Now, I won't be here next Friday or Saturday, having a bit of a holiday, but I am here tomorrow looking after Charles Nove's show while he's on his holes. So if you'd like to join me, you don't have to get up. I'll join you in the boudoir and we can all have breakfast together. Thank you for your company today. I'll leave you now with Bilbo.

0: from the Sky News Centre at 4. Two police officers are among seven people killed in a crash on Teesside. The Cleveland Force says a Volkswagen Passat was travelling the wrong way down the A66 near Middlesbrough this morning when it hit a patrol car going in the right direction. Redcar MP Anna Turley says the officers should have come home. The Home Secretary's also offered her support. A student killed in a sword attack at a high school in Sweden has been identified as a 17-year-old girl. An 18-year-old suspect's been arrested in the city of Fagersta. The number of men living with prostate cancer in the UK has surged by 100,000 since 2020. Macmillan Cancer Support says the latest figures show more than 68,000 men are newly diagnosed in the UK each year. Anthony Cunliffe from the charity explains why we may have seen an increase.
1: One is a growing population, so more people being diagnosed with cancer. I think one of the other reasons is just increased awareness of prostate cancer, partly because of campaigns to make people aware. And then in particular, regarding prostate cancer, we have seen some quite significant celebrities be diagnosed.
0: Wildfires in the UK so far this year have burned an area the size of Cardiff. Satellite data shows more land has been scorched over the past two summers than in the previous 5 years combined. In sport, Manchester United have suffered a first Premier League defeat to Hull, losing 2-0 in their opening game of the new season. Hopes had been high for Michael Carrick's side after he led them to a third place in the previous top flight campaign.
2: We came here to win, like we do any game, so to not take anything away is hugely disappointing. It's not more than that, it's not less than that, it's a one game that we're disappointed we haven't won, so you've got to soak it up and come back stronger.
0: And there are warnings a popular stuffed toy for adults poses a suffocation risk for kids. The product safety watchdog says the Snuggly Teddy should be kept out of reach of children, despite the brand's website saying it's safe. The toy is weighted with glass beads to create the sensation of a hug. That's the latest.
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4: Remaining cloudy over northern Scotland with a few light showers. Elsewhere, a chilly night and the odd mist or fog patch forming in rural areas. Lows of 13 degrees Celsius. Boom, boom, jukebox, yay!

Little Richard opens up the boom jukebox as only he can. 300 miles an hour with Ready Teddy. Good afternoon, this is Dave Brown with a Wurlitzer packed with great memories until 7.

Donna Summer still looking for some hot stuff on the Boom Jukebox. Won't find it here in Darlington, where I'm at the moment, 18 degrees. But when the sun comes out, feeling rather pleasant. And before Donna, we heard the jingle jangle of John McNally's guitar with The Searchers, When You Walk in the Room.

Marty Wilde on the Boom Jukebox from his Wildcat Rocker LP. That's Wildcat, and beware of those claws. Good afternoon, this is Dave Brown, and here's our first music milestone of the afternoon. It was on this day, 22nd of August 1962, a young bunch of lads by the name of the Beatles made their first TV appearance on the Manchester-based Granada TV. It was filmed during a lunchtime session at Liverpool's Cavern, and this was the song they performed.

0: From the Beatles' first TV appearance on Granada TV, on this day, the 22nd of August 1962, the Beatles filmed at the Cavern Club, singing Some Other Guy on the Boom Jukebox. Apparently, at the end of that song, if you listen carefully, a fan could be heard shouting, "We want Pete Best," who was ousted from the group a week earlier. I wonder how Ringo felt.
1: Brian Clough, notoriously, I went in to negotiate Peter Shilt's transfer to Nottingham Forest about 1977, and Clough came in and kicked me.
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0: So haunting, that song, My World is Empty Without You. That's the Supremes on the Boom Jukebox, and they followed Lester's Shawaddy Waddy and their take on Pretty Little Angel Eyes.
1: It's the Fabulous 50s, Treasury of Hits.

Dave Baby Cortez on the Fabulous 50s Treasury of Hits and the Happy Organ. That was an American number one for Dave from 1959. And from 56, we heard Tex Ritter and his version of the much-covered Wayward Wind on the Boom Jukebox. And we'll pay another visit to the Treasury in around about an hour from now. And this is Dave Brown, and it's time for our first US number one from this day, the 22nd of August, 1970. Now, when this song was released, David Gates's mum was asked by a local interviewer, how's her son's music career going? Misunderstanding the song's title, she replied that this group had just recorded a song called Naked With You.

0: Isn't that beautiful? America's number one single from this day, the 22nd of August 1970, on the Boom Radio Jukebox, David Gates and Bread, and Naked With You. Oops, sorry, Make It With You.
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Drifters, featuring that sweet voice of Johnny Hummingbird Moore. And every night's a Saturday night with you on the Boom Jukebox. And we also heard Leslie Gore and Maybe I Know. And this is Dave Brown saying hi to Stuart Freeland. He emailed me to say, Dave, can you give a mention to me and my friend Roger in Woodhall Spa? We listen every Saturday. Thank you, Stuart and Roger.

Dickie Valentine on the Boom Jukebox, and that was his take on the much-covered Mr. Sandman. And I've got a superb Motown moment from the Marvelettes in just a sec. But here's a message from our partners at the Art Society. 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And you may know the society's president too. That's Hilary Kay, who's often on Antiques Roadshow. 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That's theartsociety.org.

0: Greyhound on the Boom Jukebox and their reggae version of Moon River. And we also enjoyed a Motown moment with the Marvelettes, featuring that amazing bass line from James Jamerson of the Funk Brothers on Don't Mess With Bill. Must say thanks as always to Judy Spires. Great show, great music and great stories too. And I love the one that Judy told us about driving a Porsche at a county show. Not a sports car, but a vintage tractor. I'm sure Judy was the picture of elegance.
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3: Good afternoon, it's Mike Wire. Paul Jones and Tom McGuinness from Manfred Mann, now the Manfreds, will be at King's Hall and Winter Garden, Ilkley, on the 17th of September. Join our friends at That'll Be the Day for a feel-good night of hits, hilarity and rock and roll. Western Supermare's Playhouse on the 28th and 29th of August. Paul Heaton's major tour in October and November with the Lightning Seeds will be at Newcastle's Utilita Arena on October the 29th.
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Robert Parker on the Boom Jukebox and Barefootin'. I don't think health and safety would allow that these days. And Robert followed the Diamonds and Little Darlin'. News at 5 on the way. And taking us closer, here's Yellow Dog. They were one of the many music projects of songwriter and producer Kenny Young. This is Just One More Night.

0: Stay good up, please stay good, excuse me, please stay just one more night. Oh, let me stay, squeeze it, please let me stay just one more night. Oh, could stay good up, please stay, I wash up the dishes, let me stay, I make up the bed, yeah, please won't you let me stay, I take out the garbage, please. Please, one more.
1: No!
2: Could stay, could I please stay? I do all the shopping. I do all the mopping.

0: from the Sky News Centre at 5. The Prime Minister says he's devastated to hear two police officers and five other people have died in a crash on Teesside this morning. A Volkswagen Passat was travelling the wrong way down the A66 when it hit a patrol car, which was heading in the right direction near Middlesbrough. Cleveland Police Chief Constable Victoria Fullers paid tribute to PC Matthew Blades and PC Tonclough.
1: This is an incredibly sad day for Cleveland. These were brave officers, protecting our communities and serving our residents who didn't return home to their families at the end of their shift.
0: A woman convicted of manslaughter over the death of her baby has been given permission to appeal her sentence. Constance Martin was on the run with her partner in 2023. Ukraine's hit one of Russia's biggest oil refineries. It's after 16 people were killed in an attack on Vladimir Zelensky's hometown. Severe storms have hit the east coast of America. Rainwater is pouring into underground train stations in New York City. In sport, Hull have marked their return to the Premier League with a shock 2-0 win against Manchester United. Ipswich are also underway with a victory. Live to Johnny McCann now at Portman Road.
2: Yes, what a dramatic start return for the Premiership for Ipswich as they beat Sunderland here. Substitute Jack Clark in stoppage time with the winner to get Gary O'Neill and his side a winning start back in the Premier League. It finished here at Portman Road. Ipswich 2, Sunderland 1.
0: Everton were 2-0 winners against Crystal Palace, while Leeds got past Nottingham Forest 1-0. Dundee United met Dundee in their Scottish Premiership later this hour. FIFA president Gianni Infantino brushed off questions from a reporter with a string of bald gags. He's been asked to stay away from a youth tournament in the Dominican Republic over concerns he'd be a distraction after his botched attempt to sell off stakes in the World Cup. That's the latest.
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4: Remaining cloudy over northern Scotland with a few light showers. Elsewhere, a chilly night and the odd mist or fog patch forming in rural areas. Lows of 13 degrees Celsius.
5: Jukebox Dave.

Ray Douglas and his take on Sam Cooke's Only 16, and a very good afternoon to you. This is Dave Brown on the Boom Jukebox, wishing a happy birthday to Ron Dante. Now, Ron was an in-demand session singer and producer in the early 70s. He worked with Barry Manilow in the early days of Barry's career. He had a US and UK number one in 1969 as the voice of the Archies. Remember Sugar Sugar? How could we forget? And he also provided the vocals for a group of session players known as the Cufflinks.

having a busy summer at the moment. Chic on the Boom Jukebox, that's My Forbidden Lover. And we also heard the Cufflinks and the Tale of Tracy as we wish Ron Dante a happy birthday today. It's time for an American number one from this day, the 22nd of August, 1956. You ain't nothing.

0: 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And that was one of his many hits he wrote with his wife, Valerie Simpson. Marvin Gaye and Tammy Terrell, Ain't Nothing Like the Real Thing.
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7: St Andrews. Situated on the east coast of Fife, St Andrews is the home of golf. Its university is Scotland's oldest, and its royal alumni range from James II to the current Prince and Princess of Wales, who met there. West Sands was the location for the opening scene of the movie Chariots of Fire, when the actors ran in slow motion to the music of Vangelis. Boom Radio, across the UK, including St Andrews.

0: Sam and Dave on the Boom Jukebox, Soul Sister Brown Sugar. One of the best gigs I ever went to was in the 70s at the Golden Torch in Stoke-on-Trent. Sam and Dave were the guests at a Northern Soul all-dayer, and they certainly were double dynamite. Brilliant. And we also heard David Bowie's Golden Years.
1: It's the Fabulous 50s, Treasury of Hits.

I kissed ya. Everly Brothers and a number two hit for them from 1959, Till I Kissed You, on the Fabulous 50s Treasury of Hits. And they followed Janis Martin from 1956 and Barefoot Baby on the Boom Jukebox. And we will raid the Treasury again between 6 and 7 this evening. Born this day, the 22nd of August 1958, it's the heavenly birthday of Ian Mitchell of the Bay City Rollers.

0: Remembering Ian Mitchell of the Bay City Rollers on his heavenly birthday today. That's their version of I Only Want to Be With You on the Boom Jukebox.
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3: 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And then there's Rice to Gabriel levels.
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Anita Ward on the Boom Jukebox. That's Ring My Bell. Memories of my very first holiday in Mallorca, because that was the big disco hit at the time. And we were picking up those good vibrations with the Beach Boys. And this is Dave Brown saying hi to Dominic Wilson of Larkfield in Kent. He dropped me an email to say how much he enjoys the Boom Jukebox. And he says, Dave, it's a nice little touch hearing John Peters on the show when we play the fabulous 50s Treasury of Hits. I will second that, Dominic. And as I've said many times, each Boom Jukebox show is dedicated to the memory of the late, great John Peters. Never forgotten.

Michael Holliday, who for me sounded remarkably like Bing Crosby at times on the Boom Jukebox. And that was a UK number one for Michael. His take on Marty Robbins' The Story of My Life, which was one of the early successes for a certain Burt Bacharach and Hal David in 1958. And this is Dave Brown, and it's time for a Motown moment. And thanks to its success on the Northern Soul scene, this was a UK comeback song in 1975 for the Four Seasons, who released this on Motown's Mo West label.

0: Holly's on the Boom Jukebox, that's on a carousel. Reading earlier this week that Tony Hicks of the Hollies is retiring from touring. I believe Babyface Tony is now 82. So, Tony, you have a long and happy retirement. And thank you so much for all that fabulous music from the Hollies. And before them, we had a Motown moment from Frankie Valli and the Four Seasons. And the night.
1: 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Courtesy of Fred Olsen Cruises. A swapping drizzle for blue skies feeling. 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Or an afternoon tea where the sun is shining feeling. 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

The great Chuck Berry and Sweet Little Rock and Roller on the Boom Jukebox. And this is Dave Brown, getting ready for the news at 6. But first, little question. Want to win £1,000? Of course you do. And you can in the contest in our next free Boom monthly newsletter. All you got to do is just sign up now. Lots of interesting articles to read, plus the latest news of what we're up to this summer at Boom. Just go to boomradio.co.uk and click where it says newsletter. And talking of summer, here's Starbreaker with the sound of summer to the news at 6 on Boom.

0: From the Sky News Centre at 6, two police officers are among seven people who've been killed in a crash on the A66 near Middlesbrough on Teesside. PC's Matthew Blades, who was 37, and 38-year-old Tom Clough were in a patrol car when they were hit by a Volkswagen Passat going the wrong way. Cleveland Police Chief Constable Victoria Fullers called it an incredibly sad day.
1: Earlier today, the Deputy Chief Constable and I visited Matthew and Tom's families to offer our condolences, support one another, and begin to come to terms with this unimaginable loss.
0: Constance Martin's been granted permission to appeal her 14-year prison term for the death of her baby. She and her partner Mark Gordon were convicted of manslaughter and child cruelty after a 7-week manhunt in 2023. Two men aged in their 20s and 50s have been arrested after reports of a stabbing in County Antrim this morning. The Police Service of Northern Ireland were called to Newton Abbey just before 8:30. 23% of baby food products from 9 leading brands have been found to contain too much sugar 1 year on from new voluntary guidelines. In some cases, there was more than 3 times the recommended limit. The industry has until February to make changes. In sport, Brentford are taking on Tottenham in the opening London Derby of the Premier League season. Live now to Christy Kinnebrough.
2: It's Brentford 1, Tottenham 0, and the goal came from a brilliant run into the box from new record signing Sangare, who squared it to pick out Keane Potter from 6 yards out. He put Brentford deservedly in front. They came close to a second as Thiago struck the bar. As for Spurs, they've offered very little in attacking so far. Brentford 1, Tottenham 0.
0: Hull marked their return to the top flight with a 2-0 victory over Manchester United, while fellow promoted side Ipswich beat Sunderland 2-1. It's goalless in the early stages of the Dundee Derby in the Scottish Premiership. And that's the latest from the Sky News Centre. I'm AJ Walsh.
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4: Remaining cloudy over northern Scotland with a few light showers. Elsewhere, a chilly night and the odd mist or fog patch forming in rural areas. Lows of 13 degrees Celsius.

Irma Franklin on the Boom Jukebox. Take a little piece of my heart. We're getting you warmed up for Saturday Soul at 7 tonight. And this is Dave Brown. It's the heavenly birthday today of blues legend John Lee Hooker.

love to see you strut up and down the floor when you're talking to me. That baby talk, I like it like that.

That's Wet Willie on the Boom Jukebox. They were an American band, and that was one of their three US top 40 hits, Street Corner Serenade. And before Wet Willie, we heard John Lee Hooker. As it's John's heavenly birthday today, we heard Boom Boom. And this is Dave Brown with more Jukebox Memories till 7 tonight. And it was on this day in 2011 we said goodbye to Jerry Lieber. Together with Mike Stoller, they created some of rock and roll's greatest songs, including Hound Dog, Jailhouse Rock, and many others. And I'm certainly spoilt for choice this evening of which song to play. But I've plumped for this one from the Coasters.

Coasters on the Boom Jukebox and Poison Ivy, as we remember the co-writer of that song, Jerry Lieber, who we said goodbye to this day, the 22nd of August, 2011. And this is Dave Brown.

0: He had an amazing vocal range, didn't he? And he had the number one song on the UK hit parade this day, the 22nd of August 1962. That's Frank Ifield. Johnny Mercer wrote the song I Remember You for Judy Garland to express his strong infatuation with her. And he gave it to her the day after she married David Rose. And Frank recorded the song in a yodeling country music style, and his version sold over 1.1 million copies here in the UK.
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4: 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Jimi Hendrix played at her 16th birthday party.
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9: Grantham. The town sits on the border of Lincolnshire and Nottinghamshire, and home to Belton House and Beaver Castle. St. Wolfram's Church towers over the town. Grantham was the birthplace of Margaret Thatcher and Isaac Newton, and known for gingerbread biscuits, first made here in 1740. Boom Radio, across the UK, including Grantham.

0: The girl from Dagenham, Sandy Shaw, on the Boom Jukebox with Message Understood. And she followed Leo Sayer's debut number 2 hit, The Show Must Go On. My thoughts exactly.
1: It's the Fabulous 50s, Treasury of Hits.

Al McCogan's Summer Love from 1957 on the Fabulous 50s Treasury of Hits, and Bill Haley and his Comets sang Don't Knock the Rock on the Boom Jukebox from 1959. I wouldn't dream of it. And we will pay three more visits to the Treasury on next week's show. Creedence Clearwater Revival. They started a nine-week run at number one on the US album charts with their fifth album, Cosmos Factory. From it, let's hear Travelin' Band on the Boom Jukebox.

0: From the number one album in the States, this day, 22nd of August, 1970, that's Creedence Clearwater Revival and Travelin' Band on the Boom Jukebox. John Fogerty said that that song was inspired by Little Richard. And you can certainly hear why, can't you?
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5: Boom, boom, jukebox, Dave.

So good to hear that again on the Boom Jukebox. George Harrison and You and Manfred Mann, the Mike Darbo version of the band, sang Fox on the Run. And this is Dave Brown. I'm here until 7. Remembering Jerry Allison, the drummer from the Crickets, who we said goodbye to this day, the 22nd of August, 2022.

Buddy Holly and Peggy Sue on the Boom Jukebox as we remember Jerry Allison, co-writer of that song, and the Crickets drummer. We said goodbye to Jerry this day, the 22nd of August, 2022. It's time for a vintage Motown moment.

0: That's the fella who gave us the reggae version of Sideshow, the Blue Magic song. That's Barry Biggs on the Boom Jukebox and What's Your Sign? And Barry followed Mary Wells. And we enjoyed a vintage Motown moment from Mary, who at the time was the undisputed queen of Motown records before a certain Diana Ross came on the scene. We heard You Beat Me to the Punch from the pen of William Smokey Robinson.
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That's Graham Bonnet and Trevor Gordon, the Marbles, who were one-hit wonders in 1970 with Only One Woman, which was written by Barry, Robin and Maurice Gibb. And they followed the great Ricky Nelson from 1959 with one of the many Jerry Fuller productions, It's Late. And the Boom Jukebox is almost over. And after the news at 7, it's Saturday Soul, 2 hours of back-to-back soul music, including the Easy Hour of Soul from 8, followed at 9 by Graham Torrington's Late Show, which includes Late Night Love and Saturday Night Fever, and Quentin Howard tucks us up into bed with the Midnight Night Ride. So that will do it from me, Dave Brown. As always, I thank you for listening and enjoy the rest of your weekend, and we will do it again next Saturday from 4 on the Boom Jukebox.

0: from the Sky News Centre at 7. The Prime Minister says he's devastated to hear two police officers and five other people have died in a crash on Teesside this morning. A Volkswagen Passat was travelling the wrong way down the A66 when it hit a patrol car which was heading in the right direction near Middlesbrough. Cleveland Police Chief Constable Victoria Fullers paid tribute to PC Matthew Blades and PC Tom Clough.
1: This is an incredibly sad day for Cleveland. These were brave officers, protecting our communities and serving our residents who didn't return home to their families at the end of their shift.
0: A woman convicted of manslaughter over the death of her baby in 2023 has been given permission to appeal her sentence. Constance Martin was on the run with her partner when her daughter Victoria died in a tent. A 45-year-old man's been charged with murder after an Irish woman was found dead inside a home in Australia yesterday morning. Emergency services were called to an address in Melbourne just before 10 a.m. Wildfires in the UK so far this year have burned an area the size of Cardiff. Satellite data shows more land has been scorched over the past two summers than in the previous 5 years combined. In sport, Tottenham's start to the Premier League season isn't going to plan. Live now to Christy Kinneber, who's watching their opening game at Brentford.
2: It's Brentford 3, Tottenham 0, and Brentford are dominating this game. They deservedly went in front when record signing Sangare set up Keane Potter and added a second in the first half through Yanelt. They picked up where they left off 4 minutes into the second half, adding a third through Coyote. Brentford fans enjoying this one. Disappointing for Spurs though. Brentford 3, Tottenham Hotspur 0.
0: Nearly promoted Hull got a shock, a 2-0 win against Manchester United, while Ipswich marked their return to the top flight by beating Sunderland 2-1. Dundee are 1-0 up at rivals Dundee United in the Scottish Premiership. That's the latest.
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4: Remaining cloudier over northern Scotland with a few light showers, elsewhere a chilly night and the odd mist or fog patch forming in rural areas. Lows of 13 degrees Celsius.

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0: 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If you don't do it for you, do it for your wife and little Freddy.
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me put this hamburger down. I don't want no mouth. 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
3: 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Harry Stevens, the inventor of the hot dog, was born in Derby before emigrating to the States, and Rolls and Royce came here to build their car production factory as the council offered cheap electricity. 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

suitcase, trying to find a warm place to spend the night. Heavy rain falling, seems I hear your voice calling, it's all right.

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A distant moaning of a train seems to play a sad refrain to the night.

your place in a boxcar. 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Baby, it's a rainy night in Georgia. I feel it's raining all over the world. 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And you feel that it was raining all over this man.

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0: from the Sky News Centre at 9. Two Cleveland police officers have died after their patrol car was hit by a Volkswagen travelling the wrong way on the A66 near Middlesbrough. A separate police vehicle reportedly abandoned a chase of the Passat when it crossed into the oncoming lane, killing PCs Matthew Blades and Tom Clough. The VW's five occupants also died. Our North of England correspondent Katie Barnesfield's at the scene.
1: We don't know yet the exact circumstances of this crash or indeed of the police chase that preceded it. Cleveland police say that they have referred themselves to the police watchdog, the IOPC, over this incident. That is standard procedure.
0: A woman convicted of manslaughter over the death of her baby in 2023 has been given permission to appeal her sentence. Constance Martin was on the run with her partner when her daughter Victoria died in a tent. Two men aged 19 and 25 have been charged after police seized almost £600,000 worth of cocaine in Glasgow. Officers searched properties on Gary Street and Grove Park Gardens last night. The men are due to appear at Glasgow Sheriff Court on Monday. New analysis of this summer's wildfires suggests they're spreading further, burning for longer and getting closer to homes. It's as the Fire Brigade Union's warning recent investment in resources is a drop in the ocean compared to what's needed. In sport, big spenders Tottenham have started the Premier League season with a 3-0 defeat at Brentford. Club record signing Sandro Tonali was among the new arrivals who started in West London. Boss Roberto De Zerbi says they were short of some of the things he wants to see from the side.
2: Soul and style of play. Today I think there was the soul, but at the end we didn't fight in the right way. Maybe for the difference of the duels.
0: Hull returned to the top flight with a 2-0 victory over Manchester United. Elsewhere, Dundee claimed local bragging rights with a 2-0 win against Dundee United in the Scottish Premiership. It leaves United with just a point from their first three top flight games. That's the latest. 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
4: Sunday will see sunny spells and light winds. Temperatures will be slightly warmer than Saturday with a chance of an isolated shower in the far north. Highs of 24 degrees Celsius. Great.

The Weekend and Boom Radio with Neil Young and Harvest Moon. Ahead of that, it was the Marvelettes. Well, here's hoping your Saturday has gone well. Had a good day, have you? Have you been enjoying the summer today? Oh, a little bit of a cooler summer weekend this weekend across the UK.

0: The Hollies and Boom and The Baby. Well, I note that in North Devon, it's the RHS Rosemore Garden Festival this weekend in Great Torrington. Yes, named after me, of course, my town. And I do have a Devonian name, so hello, Great Torrington, tonight.
1: My dear extremely forlorn friend, I hear your love has stormed out the door. What a random

0: Anyone who's a regular listener to any of my shows on Boom Radio will know that I love Carly Simon, and that's her first album of original material in 18 years, including that single, which is called Hell, and the album is called Comes in Waves, from Carly Simon on Boom.
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The Kieran Boom and the Love Cats. Ahead of that, it was Billy Fury. Time for Saturday Night Fever. This is where every weekend around about this time I take you back to your youth and get your memories of your Saturday night out. And if you'd like to get involved, I'll tell you how you can do that very, very soon. But getting involved this week is Rosemary McCoy from Tetbury. Hello, Rosemary. She said, "Dear Graham, a big thank you to you for carrying on playing great music during these very humid nights that we're having. One of my disco favourites was Fly Robin Fly by Silver Convention. My disco nights were at a local pub called the Golden Farm in Cirencester. I danced until I dropped. Take care," says Rosemary. Well, get on the dance floor again, Rosemary.

On Saturday Night Fever this weekend on Boom Radio, that's Silver Convention and Fly, Robin Fly, and many happy memories for Rosemary McCoy from Tetbury, who remembers dancing the night away to that song at the Golden Farm in Cirencester. Wow, great memories. So, is there a particular song that you remember in your youth that used to get you on the dance floor? Tell me about the song. Tell me the story that goes with it. Tell me about the venue that you used to go to on a Saturday night as well. Share all those details in an email. 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

0: The Weekend on Boom Radio, firstly with the Beach Boys, Wouldn't It Be Nice, and then Chris Rea with the Blue Cafe. And I was reading somewhere this week that his hit, which of course comes out every single year and is played on many, many radio stations all over the years, Driving Home for Christmas, earns him, or his estate now of course, £200,000 a year. Wow. It's kind of good having a Christmas hit, isn't it?
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And there you have it, two songs placed perfectly back-to-back on Boom Radio. Firstly, Danny and the Juniors at the Hop, and then Lee Curtis and the All-Stars with Let's Stomp. In around about an hour from now, I'll be chilling you out this Saturday night on Boom Radio with half an hour of beautiful music. Yes, the Late Night Love Songs on air tonight at 11. But taking us to the news at 10, this from Viola Wills.

0: from the Sky News Centre at 10. Two police officers are among seven people who've been killed in a crash on the A66 near Middlesbrough on Teesside. PC's Matthew Blades, who was 37, and 38-year-old Tom Clough were in a patrol car when they were hit by a Volkswagen Passat going the wrong way. Cleveland Police Chief Constable Victoria Fullers called it an incredibly sad day.
1: Earlier today, the Deputy Chief Constable and I visited Matthew and Tom's families to offer our condolences, support one another, and begin to come to terms with this unimaginable loss.
0: Andy Burnham says he's devastated. Analysis suggests more than 50 baby food products examined breached two or more voluntary guidelines introduced a year ago. They're designed to monitor sugar content. Two men aged in their 20s and 50s have been arrested after reports of a stabbing in County Antrim this morning. The Police Service of Northern Ireland were called to the Glenville Park area of Newton Abbey just before 8:30. A student killed in a sword attack at a high school in Sweden has been identified as a 17-year-old girl. An 18-year-old suspect's been arrested in the city of Fagersta. Cases of prostate cancer have surged in the UK. Macmillan Cancer Support says the number of men living with the disease has ramped up by 100,000 since 2020. In sport, Hull have marked their return to the Premier League with an opening 2-0 win against Manchester United. Fellow promoted side Ipswich also started with a 2-1 victory over Sunderland. Brentford kicked off their campaign by beating Tottenham 3-0. Manager Keith Andrews says their preparation has paid off.
2: It felt like we were in a good spot. The cohesion of the team has come together nicely over the last 2 to 3 weeks of pre-season as we've built. I think we've produced a pretty good performance today. Yeah.
0: Elsewhere, Everton won 2-0 against Crystal Palace and Leeds got past Nottingham Forest 1-0. In the Scottish Premiership, Dundee beat rivals Dundee United.
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4: Sunday will see sunny spells and light winds. Temperatures will be slightly warmer than Saturday with a chance of an isolated shower in the far north. Highs of 24 degrees Celsius.

The Beatles on Boom and Penny Lane. Summer 2026 across the UK. I'm Graham Torrington, looking after you this Saturday night on Boom Radio. And these

The great Luther Vandross, Stop to Love, and ahead of that on Boom, the Eagles, and Peaceful, Easy Feeling. And when I played the Eagles on my Saturday show a couple of weekends ago, loads of people got in touch to say how much they enjoy the Eagles, so that's why I thought I'd play you another track this Saturday night. Just a reminder, if you ever miss out on any of the songs or any of the titles of the songs we play here on Boom Radio, they're listed online right now at boomradio.co.uk. So any of the songs that are being played on Boom over the or previous 7 days are listed. So go to the website now and take a little look.

They're a band that I remember ever so well from the 1970s, Smokey and O'Carroll, head of that and boom, Jackie Trent, and If You Love Me, Really Love Me. Oh, nice. If you were around last night, you may remember I was talking about when I was a youngster. Living at home in Birmingham, we used to have a plum tree in our garden, and I remember this time of the year, that Victoria plum tree was just oozing with fresh fruit, and it was around about this time of the year when we used to harvest them and eat lots of Victoria plums. Linda Moore got in touch and she said, I used to have raspberry bushes and rhubarb in my garden, but not able to care for them any longer, and I really, really miss them. Thanks for that, Linda.

0: Prince and Boom, Diamonds and Pearls. Almost time for Atlantic Crossing this Saturday night on Boom Radio. And the reason I've chosen this band, yes, it's a band this weekend, is I watched one of their films a few weeks ago. Find out who they are shortly.
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2: 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In the 13th century, the whole of England was briefly ruled from Reading. The town is home to the world's biggest lion, in the form of the 31-foot cast iron Maiwand lion. The Reading Festival began in 1971, the largest of its kind here apart from Glastonbury. And Reading was home to the first ever Little Chef in 1958. 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

Blondie and Boom, picture this, ahead of that, it was them and Gloria. So, time for Atlantic Crossing. This is where every week around about this time I take you over to America and we celebrate one of the giants of American music. This weekend it is, you ready for this? The Village People. Yes, the American disco group known for its onstage costumes and suggestive lyrics in their music. Following the release of their debut album, The Village People, which targeted disco groups, largely gay audiences, the name refers to Manhattan's Greenwich Village, with a reputation for the gay neighbourhood. The characters were symbolic of the group of American masculinity and the macho gay fantasy personas.

My featured artists this weekend on Atlantic Crossing, The Village People and Go West. And the reason I featured them this weekend is that a couple of weekends ago, I happened to catch one of their movies on the television. Yes, Can't Stop the Music, which was actually released in 1980. And because it came at the end of the disco era, which really was up until 1979, touching on 1980, the film was a complete flop. But I have to say, it was the campest, cheesiest film that I've ever seen in my life. Yeah, great stuff. Really, really good stuff. Okay, who would you like me to feature next weekend on Atlantic Crossing? They need to be an American artist, male, female, band, let me know. The email address to get through, gt@boomradio.co.uk.

0: It's one of the new songs we're currently playing for you on Boom Radio at the moment. Joe Harrop and a song called Smoke Inside a Jar. The acclaimed jazz vocalist discovered by Iggy Pop and featuring soul superstar Lady Blackbird on this particular track.
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The Human League and Human ahead of that, Bobby V and How Many Tears. How do you fancy winning £1,000? Yes, you heard right, £1,000. Well, you can in the contest in our next free Boom monthly newsletter. You need to sign up now, though, to get yourself involved. 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

Two songs that have chilled us out nicely for the Saturday night Leonard Love Songs on Boom Radio. Timmy Thomas, Why Can't We Live Together? And ahead of that, Everything But The Girl, Night and Day. Yes, the love songs are on the way after Brenda Lee.

they wouldn't understand anyhow. I can't tell them they were wrong, 'cause I'm afraid they'll leave me too. Now it's funny.

You know, when I open up the Leonard Love Songs on Boom with a song like that, you're going to be spoiled for the next half an hour or so with the Love Songs on Boom. That's the Bee Gees and Too Much Heaven. In a moment, Olivia Newton-John, but first, Elvis.

on the Leonard Love Songs on Boom Radio, Olivia Newton-John together with Cliff Richard and Suddenly. And just a reminder, the voting is now closed for the Cliff Chart. If you voted, thank you very much indeed. And on Holiday Monday, which is next weekend, we'll be counting down your favourite songs in the Boom Radio Cliff Chart. And ahead of that, you heard Elvis Presley with Young and Beautiful. And exactly 70 years ago today, 1956, Elvis Presley began filming his first film, The Reno Brothers, later renamed Love Me Tender. The title was changed to cash in on Elvis's song of that very same name.

0: from my home city of Birmingham, the Electric Light Orchestra, Telephone Lion, and before that on Boom Radio, Rod Stewart and The Way You Look Tonight. Beautiful. Just beautiful. Thank you to Val and John. They're currently on holiday in Ulfracombe right now, and they said that they'd be listening to the Leonard Love songs tonight, so give us a mention. So hopefully you're enjoying your holiday in Ulfracombe. Two more love songs to play in just a moment.
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6: Wakefield. Originally known as Wackerfield, the city is the capital of the Rhubarb Triangle. They find it thrives in West Yorkshire. By 1869, there were 44 different coal pits here. And historians reckon, here we go round the mulberry bush, refers to a tree that grew inside Wakefield Prison. 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
1: Kenny Rogers and Lady. Closing the Leonard Love Songs this weekend on Boom Radio. Before that, you heard Dusty Springfield and All I See Is You. There'll be more Leonard Love Songs next weekend, Friday and Saturday between 9 and 9.30. And it's a holiday weekend for lots of us in the UK. So if you're going to be on holiday somewhere in the UK, or maybe you're spending time with someone very special in your life, just let me know. I'll happily give you a mention. Maybe it's a birthday or anniversary. 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Here's a couple of guys who are currently on tour around the UK and Europe at the moment, the Pet Shop Boys.

If you're a regular listener to any of my shows on Boom Radio, you know that I'm a big fan of the Pet Shop Boys, A New Bohemia. And as I said, they're currently on a bit of a tour around the UK and some European dates at the moment as well. And I miss them when they were in my part of the world. Really, really annoyed about that. So I'll have to wait until they come round again. And do you know what? They've worked with everyone, haven't they, the Pet Shop Boys, and still performing and still producing in 2026.

0: First in Boom, it was Johnny Mathis and Sweet Love of Mine, and then Lulu with Let's Pretend. How do you fancy something from the Rolling Stones? Yeah, me too. Hang on there.
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And I've been working all night long. But my daughter

sweet love so fine. I put my head on her shoulder. She said, tell me all the trouble. You know what she said? She said,

Gladys Knight and the Pips, Landlord, and before that, and Boo and the Rolling Stones with Fall to Cry. I'm Graham Torrington with you every Friday and Saturday night from 9 o'clock and throughout the week. Diana Luke, yes, the perfect end to a summer's night with the very, very warm voice of Diana Luke and her incomparable blend of music and words. So join her from Yorkshire, 10 o'clock, Monday to Thursday nights on Boom.

0: Well, hopefully that's what it's been in your part of the world this weekend. Maybe with a touch of rain as well. Cooled things down, isn't it, nicely. Jose Feliciano and Sunny. And that's almost it for Graham this weekend on Boom. Huge thanks to you for sharing your Saturday night with me. Coming up after the news at midnight, taking us into Sunday morning, the first 2 hours of Sunday, it'll be Quentin on the Night Ride. So enjoy that with Quentin. And I'll catch you back here next weekend, Friday and Saturday nights from 9. And for most of us, it'll be a bank holiday weekend as well. So let's enjoy that together. I'll leave you this weekend with the Imperials. Bye for now.
1: Where you going, baby? No, you can't take the car. Take the kid. Take all these bills on the table over here. We've been together too long for you.

0: On the Sky News Centre at midnight, the mother of a British woman who was unlawfully killed is calling for the US to reopen the investigation into her daughter's death. Lucy Harrison was shot through the chest by her father at his home in Texas last year. A grand jury in the state decided there was insufficient evidence to bring criminal charges, but a coroner in England found his actions amounted to gross negligence manslaughter. Jane Coates wants American prosecutors to re-examine the case.
1: I feel that she's just been so let down. I feel anger. My anger isn't shouty and raging. It's I have a steely determination to call this out and to make sure the truth is heard.
0: The Prime Minister says he's devastated to hear two police officers and five other people have died in a crash near Middlesbrough. A Volkswagen Passat was travelling the wrong way down the A66 when it hit a patrol car. Violent and sexual offenders released from prison could be confined to zones of just a few miles under new restrictions. Victims are set to have a say in setting the boundaries to limit the possibility of encountering their offender. Two men arrested on suspicion of manslaughter after the death of a 22-year-old soldier have been released on bail. The body of Liam Potts was found in the River Tyne earlier this week, 3 days after he disappeared during a night out. In sport, big spenders Tottenham have started the Premier League season with a 3-0 defeat at Brentford. Boss Roberto De Zerbi says they were short of some of the things he wants to see.
2: Soul and style of play. Today I think there was the soul, but at the end we didn't fight in the right way. Maybe for the difference of the duels.
0: Hull clinched a 2-0 victory over Manchester United, and Dundee claimed local bragging rights with a 2-0 win against Dundee United in the Scottish Premiership. Dundee have two wins and a defeat so far. United have just 1 point from their first three top flight games. That's the latest. I'm Connor Sefton.
3: Ramstuck. St Paul's architect who shares his name with a bird. Four letters.
4: That's Wren. Christopher Wren.
3: Oh, well done. How do you know that?
4: I've just joined my local art society. They have expert talks every month. Last month's lecture was on the architecture of London.
5: Fill in the blanks. 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

Bobby Vinter, 1963 with Blue Velvet. Got in the charts in 1991 as well, thanks to a Nivea advert. You may remember that. Smooth. Good morning. It's Quentin Howard on the Sunday Morning Night Ride with great music between now and two. Marvin Gaye, Harry Nilsson, Connie Francis. Oh, and listen out for Denny Lane, a classic from him. Coming up on the Night Ride.

That's Heart on Boom Radio with Alone, and before that, Alone Again, naturally, from Gilbert O'Sullivan. 23rd of August today, and it's not the day to be thinking about snow chains, but when we do have the rotten winter that's coming and you're putting the snow chains on your car, remember it was this day in 1904 that they first appeared. And around here in Wiltshire, where I'm broadcasting from, we used to see a lot of Hercules aircraft, the Lockheed 130, the famous transport aircraft that could land on a sixpence and take off, because they were based at RAF Lynham near Wootton Bassett. They don't fly anymore for the RAF. I think they replaced it about 10 years ago. But that was invented in 1954, the maiden flight of the Lockheed 130. And this is a good one. I've just come back from Sweden seeing my son who's over there. And it was this day in 1973 that a bank robbery took place in Stockholm. And it resulted in a five-day hostage crisis, during which time the hostages began to empathise with the robbers. And that's where we get the expression Stockholm Syndrome from.

I love it when unlikely pairings of artists come together and they make something extraordinary. Julio Iglesias and Willie Nelson, To All the Girls I've Loved Before. Remember Freddie Mercury and Montserrat Caballé? You'd never have put those together in a million years. But boy, did it work. My favourite, I think, pairing was David Bowie and Mick Jagger for Live Aid when they did that great video of Dancing in the Street. Ah, great days. From old music to something slightly newer.

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1: Can't Take My Story Away, Els Bailey, came out about 6 months ago. Some of the new music we like to play from time to time here on Boom Radio. We're going back from 2026 to 1962 in a moment, and from Els to Earl. And then in about 10 minutes, it's Old Wine in a New Bottle. It's a Burt Bacharach and David song. But who's going to sing the new version?
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4: Clark's Shoes began in 1825 from a humble workshop in Somerset when Cyrus Clark opened a tannery manufacturing leather goods with his brother James. Among the sheepskin rugs, James had the idea of using offcuts to create slippers, and the footwear trade rapidly grew. The first press ad appeared in 1936, and their own chain of shops opened in the 30s called Peter Lord, trading until the 90s, complete with the famous Clark's foot gauge. High Street History.

Mercy, mercy me, Marvin Gaye on Boom Radio, Gene Chandler before that, and Duke of Earl. Well, it's tonight's Old Wine in a New Bottle, 1968 for the old wine. Bacharach and David wrote this for the musical Promises, Promises, the adaptation of the Neil Simon play The Apartment. And it's where we get great songs like I Say a Little Prayer and The House is Not a Home From, as well as tonight's Old Wine. Bert Bacharach was hospitalised when they were writing this with pneumonia. And all those germs gave Hal David the lyric he needed, and one of the best rhymes in songwriting. You'll hear it in a moment. It was the hit of the show, and Johnny Mathis released it first in 1969. Bobby Gentry had the hit over here, and not surprisingly, Dionne Warwick recorded it later that year. Who else did it? Deacon Blue, they did a lovely slow lyrical version. I've played it before on the show. But for my new bottle tonight, I'm going back to the Broadway revival of Promises, Promises in 2010. This is the cast recording with Kristin Chenoweth and Sean Hayes. I'll Never Fall in Love Again.

That's sweet, isn't it? Kristen Chenoweth and Sean Hayes from the Broadway revival of Promises, Promises. What I love about Old Wine in a New Bottle is that Duncan, who helps with the music on this show, and I love digging out unusual versions of classic hits. And that's unusual and rather beautiful. As is this from Harry Nilsson. Just listen to the orchestration of this great old song, As Time Goes By. Oh, it's luscious. It wraps you in.

Oh, I didn't want to dance to that. Love Unlimited and Love's Theme. Of course, Love Unlimited were Barry White's backing group. I mean, they could hardly see around him, let's be honest. Harry Nilsson before that and the Dooley Wilson song, As Time Goes By. This is another great song from Mike Berry. They're all great tonight. On the Night Ride, The Sunshine of Your Smile. Yeah.

0: Great actor and a singer, Mike Berry, the sunshine of your smile. Wasn't he in Are You Being Served? He replaced Trevor Bannister. What was his name? Mr. Spooner. There you go. And he had a hit called The Tribute to Buddy Holly, which was banned by the BBC because it was too morbid. Goodness gracious. The Fortunes on Boom next.
1: 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You all right there, love?
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I promised you a great one from Denny Lane. Say You Don't Mind here on Boom Radio. You don't hear that on other radio stations. And the Fortunes before that. And here comes that rainy day feeling again. Oh, yes, please. I've had enough of the heat. So, do you fancy winning £1,000? Well, you can in a contest in our next free electronic newsletter, the Boom Monthly Newsletter. And you can sign up now by going to boomradio.co.uk, click where it says newsletter. And you never know, you could be £1,000 richer.

Connie Francis, Who's Sorry Now, and Dobie Gray there, Drift Away. Don't drift away. We've got great music after the news from Billy Joel, Donald Fagen from The Nightfly, George Benson, and my dad's favourite, the Kingston Trio. To get us to the news, Scylla. Step in.

0: Sky News Centre at 1. Cleveland's police and crime commissioner says there are few words that can bring comfort following the deaths of two officers in a crash on Teesside. PC's Matthew Blades and Tom Clough's patrol car was hit by a Volkswagen Passat, which was driving in the wrong direction on the A66 near Middlesbrough yesterday morning. Its five occupants were also killed. Victoria Fuller's chief constable of Cleveland Police.
1: Formal identification has now taken place for the occupants of the Volkswagen Passat, and specialist family liaison officers are being deployed to support the bereaved families.
0: Mayors in England are to get the same planning powers Sadiq Khan has in London, allowing them to take over the approval or refusal of major applications. We're told Andy Burnham's also sticking to Keir Starmer's target of building 1.5 million new homes over the course of the current parliament. Police in Sweden are continuing to question an 18-year-old suspected of carrying out a sword attack at a high school on Friday. A 17-year-old died in the city of Fagersta, northwest of the capital, Stockholm. The streets of Washington, D.C. will look and sound a little different later. The Freedom 250 Grand Prix will see cars speed past famous landmarks. More than 20 drivers will compete. In sport, Hull have marked their return to the Premier League with an opening 2-0 win against Manchester United. Fellow promoted side Ipswich also started with a 2-1 victory over Sunderland. Brentford kicked off their campaign by beating Tottenham 3-0. Manager Keith Andrews says their preparation has paid off.
2: It felt like we were in a good spot. The cohesion of the team has come together nicely over the last 2 to 3 weeks of pre-season as we've built. I think we've produced a pretty good performance there, yeah.
0: Elsewhere, Everton won 2-0 against Crystal Palace and Leeds got past Nottingham Forest 1-0. In the Scottish Premiership, Dundee got past rivals Dundee United 2-0. That's the latest. I'm Connor Sefton.
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